0: Oh, yes, please.
1: Biscuit.
0: Oh, I shouldn't, but I will.
1: Bit of a nip in the air this morning, wasn't there?
0: Yeah, definitely. You can feel autumn is on its way.
1: Vulvas, vaginas, wombs, ovaries.
0: Whoa, hold on. What happened there? That's not our normal routine chit-chat.
1: No, but it should be. People should talk more about their bodies and health. It can save lives.
0: How can talking save lives?
1: Conversation is the best way to share information. I bet you can't name me the 5 gynecological cancers.
0: There's cervical. I know about that one.
1: 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There's also womb, ovarian, vulval, and vaginal.
0: I didn't know there was that many.
1: Many don't. Knowing your 5 and knowing you're normal can literally save your life.
0: Okay then. Well, let's talk Lady Gardens.
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Want to win £20 to spend on food or drink in a lovely refurbished pub? The newly refurbished Seaside Pub in Minster-on-Sea, formerly known as the Beach Bar, are kindly giving away a voucher for £20 to spend in their bar or restaurant. 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A winner is selected at random every week at 11:20 a.m. on our youth show. How easy is that? 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

0: Oh, yes, please.
1: Biscuit.
0: Oh, I shouldn't, but I will.
1: Bit of a nip in the air this morning, wasn't there?
0: Yeah, definitely. You can feel autumn is on its way.
1: Vulvas, vaginas, wombs, ovaries.
0: Whoa, hold on. What happened there? That's not our normal routine chit-chat.
1: No, but it should be. People should talk more about their bodies and health. They can save lives.
0: How can talking save lives?
1: Conversation is the best way to share information. I bet you can't name me the 5 gynecological cancers.
0: 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I know about that one.
1: 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There's also womb, ovarian, vulval, and vaginal.
0: I didn't know there was that many.
1: Many don't. Knowing your 5 and knowing your normal can literally save your life.
0: Okay then. Well, let's talk Lady Gardens.
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3: 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Right, your local weather for the island. Right, today's going to see a mixture of variable amounts of cloud, brief sunny spells and a few light scattered showers. Turning drier later in the afternoon with longer sunny spells developing. It's going to be a cooler day. And this evening, tonight will be dry. There will be some clear intervals interspersed with bands of cloud moving in from the west at times. Cloudy to the end of the night with the chance of some light rain. And looking at your sunset today will be at 7:10. Pollution is low, your UV is moderate, and no pollen at the moment. 19 degrees is your high, 13 is your low. Right now in Sheerness, it is just that, 13 degrees. Tides on Sheerness today, we've got a we've got a high tide at the moment until 10:17, then you'll have your low tide 1.10 meters. Next high tide will be at 4:28 at 5.60 meters. And that is it, you're up to date. Your traffic and travel is next.
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3: Okay, so let's have a look and see what's happening out there on the roads and on the rails this morning. Looking across the island, all we've got at the moment is you've got road closure. Scockles Road, that goes from down by Elm Lane, goes down to Harps Avenue, between those two in both directions. Road is closed for roadworks. Right, looking over onto the mainland this morning, A249 Sheppey crossing in both directions, looking okay, no problems on the King's Ferry Bridge. Over into Sittingbourne, no problems at the moment, all very quiet. The A2, though, London Road, in both directions there. You've got roadworks just after the Key Street roundabout in both directions, not causing any problems at the moment. A249 going down to the Stockbury flyover, all approaches there, including the M2 in both directions, looking okay. A249, Detling Hill, that's clear right the way down until you get down to the bottom of the hill. Then you've got about 3 minutes of delays going down to the M20 roundabout. M20 itself in both directions, that's looking okay. A249 from the M20 roundabout, all clear down to Maidstone. All I've got in Maidstone at the moment is the A229 Fair Meadow, that's heading into town. You've got about 3 minutes of delays, going out of town around the Maidstone Barracks rail station. About 3 minutes of delays there at the moment. Right, local trains from Sheerness on sea to Sittingbourne. Next train will be the 7:13 service from Platform 1. It's calling at Queenborough Kemsley, gets you to Sittingbourne at 7:31. If you missed that one or you want a later service, you've got 7:46 and 8:17. And that's it. 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But if you know something we're not reporting, please get in contact and let me know. On 01-795-665-898. 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

Jane Wiedlin there and Rush Hour from 1988. And that's how we start things on a Wednesday morning here on the Get Up and Go Breakfast Show. Myself, Wayne C, taking you through until 10 o'clock this morning. Coming up between now and then, I've got your feel-good music for your Wednesday morning. Yes, it's Hump Day. We call it Happy Hump Day. So happy Hump Day to you out there if you're just listening. There is many things, as I said, coming up on the show. We've got your feel-good music for your Wednesday morning. We've got a quiz coming up in about half an hour. About 7:45, we'll kick that off for you this morning. Also coming up on the show, I've got your news headlines. We've got our showbiz news, our section that we call Who Knew News, plus loads more. A few facts of the day as well, all thrown in there for good measure. And also, coming up at 9 o'clock, we'll have your next weather forecast as well. And also coming up on the show, your request, your dedication. So if you want to get in contact, get in with the show, you can do so. 01795 665 898. 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We are, of course, on 92.2 FM across the island and surrounding areas. 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So that, just to name a few. 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And don't forget, we are now on DAB across Slough and Medway. So if you're in the car this morning, why not give us a blast on the DAB Plus, I should say, as well. We're on them, so there you go. Went, already had a request come in. I'd usually say no, but it's one of our youth presenters. You know, he likes some music, and because he's always listening, I'll let you off. I will play that song for you. He's asked for Aqua and Dr. Jones. Also coming up, got Blue, All Rise, The Cars, You Might Think, from 1984, and loads more. Do not go anywhere. This is your award-winning Sheppy FM 92.2. 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

0: Kent, All Rise, right here, Sheppy FM 92.2. Coming up next, we're going to take a short break, get some messages from some of our sponsors. Coming up after that, I've got The Cars with You Might Think from 1984. Years and Years with King from 2015. Pilot with Magic and loads, loads more. And don't forget, coming up in 10 minutes time, I've got your traffic and travel. We'll let you know what's happening out there on the roads and on the rails this morning. Right, so if you want to request dedication, you can get in contact with me at 01795665898. 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
1: Okay, so exactly 7:30. Let's have a look and see what's happening out there on the roads and on the rails this morning. So looking across the island, right, we've got road closure at the moment on the Scockles Road in both directions. That goes from Drake Avenue up to Thistle Hill at the moment in both directions. Not causing any problems at the moment. We've got traffic queuing on the lower roads. That goes from Scockles Road down towards the Cowsley Corner roundabout. It says here you've got about 5 minutes of delays to your journey this morning. Right, over onto the mainland this morning, A249 Sheppey Crossing in both directions. No problems there, no problems on the King's Ferry Bridge. Over into Sittingbourne, right, the A2 in both directions. You got roadworks there just after the Key Street roundabout, and also traffic queuing in both directions. 3 to 5 minutes there in both directions at the moment. Looking over into around Bell Road, that's also got about 3 minutes of delays there going around to the A2 Canterbury Road, heading up towards Merston. Right, A249, going from, goes all the way from Bobbin down to the Stockbury flyover. Traffic queuing at the moment, you've got to slow moving traffic as well, about 5 minutes delays to your journey at the moment. The M2 in both directions, that's looking okay. A249 Detling Hill, it's clear until you get to the top of the hill, then you've got about 6 minutes of delays going down to the M20 roundabout. M20 itself in both directions looking okay. A249 going along Bearstead Road, coming up to the A249 roundabout, got about 5 minutes off delays there this morning. Other than that, going down into Maidstone looking okay. Fairmeadow going up, going into town, you got about 9 minutes of delays there this morning. And also coming out of town, you've also got about 9 minutes as well. Rest of Maidstone is looking okay. Right, looking at your local trains from Sheerness on Sea to Sittingbourne. Next train will be the 7:46 service from Platform 1. It's calling all stations. Queenborough, Swale, Kemsley gets you to Sittingbourne at 8:05. If you miss that one or you want a latest service, you've got the 8:17 and the 8:46. And that's it. That's all I've got on my screens at the moment. But if you know something we're not reporting, please get in contact. Let me know on 01 795 665 898. 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

Pilot there and Magic right here, Sheppy FM 92.2. Right, we've got your quiz coming up in just under 10 minutes time at 7.45. And then coming up at 8 o'clock, your next Traffic and Travel. We'll let you know what's happening out there on the roads and on the rails. Right, let's get back to some more great music then. Coming up, I've got Owl City featuring Carly Rae Jepsen with Good Time from 2012. James with Sit Down from 1991. And brand new music from Passenger is called Boomerang. Loads still to come on the show, so don't go anywhere. 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
1: Okay, so let's open up today's Mystery Movie Quiz. Right, I've got a quote from a film, also three clues. All you need to do this morning is tell me what is the movie I'm talking about this morning. Very easy one and very well-known movie as well. Right, so the quote is this. I volunteer as tribute. I volunteer as tribute. So, does that ring any bells? Right, clue number one. It was released in 2012. This film was adapted from the first novel in a hugely successful series. Clue number two. The story takes place in a future society divided into 12 districts, controlled by a wealthy central city. And clue number three. The main character is Katniss Everdeen, played by Jennifer Lawrence. So what is the movie I'm talking about this morning? Well, if you think you know the answer, then why not give us a call in the studio?
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1: 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Lines for the quiz will close in 1 hour, 8:50 and 8:55 or thereabouts. I will reveal the correct answer and tell you who's got it correct this morning. No prizes today, just playing for fun. And well done and good morning to Danny with the correct answer straight in there. With the correct answer. So you could join Danny on the list of winners today. Right, let's get back to some more great music then. Coming up, I've got brand new music from Passenger. It's called Boomerang. Also coming up, I've got Dizzy Rascal and Calvin Harris with Dance With Me. That was a number one back in 2009. Wham, I'm Your Man from 1985 and loads more. Do not go anywhere.

Crazy Rascal there and Calvin Harris with Dance With Me. Number one back in 2009 right here, Sheppy FM 92.2. Right, let's have a Sheppy chart update. So Sienna Spiro is looking to extend her reign at number one with Great Expectation. However, Hugo and Friends are also being streamed lots and is the most played song on Sheppy FM in the last 7 days. Wow. So it could knock her off the top spot. You never know. Don't forget, Sheppy chart is made up of your streams, your downloads, and across the island, and of course your radio airplay across the island. So if you're liking that song, keep on requesting it. We'll keep on playing it, and yes, with a bit of luck, it'll make it to number one. You never know. Right, good morning to Al Martin. He's got the answer correct from our movie. He says he does love the movies. Yes, don't we all? There's never any on these days. It's always repeats on the telly, isn't it? Don't know. Yeah. Right, coming up, I've got your traffic and travel in just a few minutes. Taking us up to that, I've got Wham, I'm Your Man, number one from 1985.

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1: Okay, so let's have a look and see what's happening out there on the roads and on the rails this morning. So looking across the island, right, Scockles Road, you've got a road closure there. Goes from Drake Avenue up to the Thistle Hill in both directions. Closure there due to roadworks. Right, so you've got traffic queuing at the moment on the lower road. That goes from Scockles Road down past Barton Hill Drive. It says here it's going to hold you up for around 5 to 8 minutes at the moment. 8 minutes has just gone up. Looking over onto the mainland this morning, A249 Sheppey Crossing in both directions, no problems there, no problems on the King's Ferry Bridge. Looking over into Sittingbourne, right, Staplehurst Road, that's busy at the moment, going round to Mill Way. You've got about 3 minutes of delays. The A2 from the Key Street roundabout heading towards Sittingbourne via the A2 London Road. You've got roadworks there, so traffic is queuing in both directions. You've got about 10 minutes of delays in both directions at the moment. That's at the junction of Adelaide Avenue, the roadworks start there. Elsewhere on the county, A249 going down to the Stockbury flyover. All approaches there are clear and free flowing, including the M2 in both directions. A249 Detlin Hill is clear until you get halfway down there this morning. Then you've got about 14 minutes on the Detlin Hill going down to the M20 roundabout. It's also busy going over into Bearstead Road. You've also got 10 minutes off delays there as well. And then it's busy right the way down to Maidstone, down to the Chequers Centre. You've got about 8 minutes off delays there at the moment. Busy around the Chequers Centre at the moment, 6 to 8 minutes there. And the A229 Fairmeadow in both directions. You've got about 10 minutes off delays there at the moment. Old Toverville Road also looking busy with about 10 minutes off delays there at the moment as well. Right, your local trains from Sheerness on Sea to Sittingbourne. Next train will be the 8:17 service from Platform 1. It's calling at Queenborough Kemsley, gets you to Sittingbourne at 8:35. If you miss that one or you want a later service, got the 8:46 and the 9:17. And that's it. That's all I've got on my screens at the moment. But if you know something we're not reporting, please get in contact and let me know on 01795 665 898. 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And that is it. You're up to date. Next update will be in around 25 minutes time at 8:30. And with that, you're now up to date.
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Jane there, and Macaiba from 2023. That one is a TikTok, one of those TikTok trends back then. Right, let's have a look at some of our news headlines that are reaching us this morning. So it says here, don't know what happened there. There you go. Right, let's have a look at the news headlines then. So OpenAI boss Sam Altman thinks people should have more faith in his company, and others like it to do the right thing when it comes to artificial intelligence development. Amid rising public concerns about the risks, the world should trust what we are doing, as we're doing the right thing because it's the right thing, and we feel, what? Don't make no sense. Let me try and translate it. The world should trust what we are doing. We're doing the right thing, and we feel the magnitude of this. Altman said yesterday during a conference in San Francisco, he noted that people were justified in their fears about AI as the capability of the tools has progressed rapidly. And also in the news, mayors and other political leaders could be given more powers to oversee water companies under plans being considered by the government. Prime Minister Andy Burnham's plan is to create 9 regional bodies responsible for planning, setting objectives and holding water companies to account. The idea was a key recommendation of Sir John Cunliffe's Independent Water Commission published in June last year. And last but not least, the state pension is expected to top £13,000 a year, reigniting the debate about its long-term affordability and generational fairness. The full flat rate state pension is expected to rise by £488 a year in April, based on the latest official earnings figure released yesterday. The so-called triple lock pension policy guarantees that the state pension will increase by either average wage growth, inflation, or 2.5%, whichever is highest. Labour made a manifesto pledge to keep the triple lock until 2029. And yes, that's your that's our news headlines that we've got this morning. Coming up a little bit later on, I've got your showbiz news all about the acts, support acts on Ed Sheeran's US tour quitting. We'll give you all the details about that in just a little while. Also coming up, I've got your section that we call Who New News. Let's have a look at our fact of the day. Yes, September the 16th is officially celebrated as Guacamole Day and Play-Doh Day. So eat guacamole all day and play with Play-Doh. If you're a 5-year-old, that is. This day marks the 259th day of the year, and there's only 106 days remaining in 2026. Right, I'll tell you what, let's do a little question for you this morning. You can get in contact if you wish to this morning, and we're going to keep this open until about 8:30. So, this is the number one thing we find in the junk drawer. What's the answer? What is the number one thing we find in the junk drawer? What's the answer? So if you think you know the answer, then why not get in contact with me this morning? 01-795-665-898. You can text 07-938-221-617. You can also message at the studio for free via the free Sheppy FM app, available on Android and iOS devices. As I said, I will close that quiz down at about 8:30. So you've got about just under 20 minutes. I'll tell you what, I'll be a bit more fair. I'll give you till 8:40. There you go.
8:35, 8:40, something like that. Right, let's get back to the music then. Coming up, we've got Candy Staton, Young Hearts Run Free, Imagine Dragons with Radioactive from 2012, Samantha Mumba, and loads more. More great music on the way, and more new music as well coming up on the way as well.

is that on there, and Young Hearts Run Free. Wait, I asked you just before this song, what is the number one thing we find in a junk drawer? What is the answer? Wait, we've had a couple of answers come in, but none of them are correct. Right, Danny says old fuses or obsolete wires for others. For others, what? And probably old batteries. Nope, none of them. Sophie's been in touch. She says pens that don't work. No, it's not that either. And Sophie's got the answer for the quiz correct as well as Danny and Gary as well, and Martin. But no one's got the answer to the question correct. Yes, I'm going to keep that open until about 8:40 this morning. Coming up, we've got more great music on the way. Imagine Dragons with Radioactive from 2012. Samantha Mumba, Baby Come On Over. 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

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The

0: 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Right, let's give you a quick reminder of today's quiz.
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0: Okay, so I've got a quote from a film and also three clues to help you as well this morning. Right, so let's have a look at the movie quote this morning. So the movie quote is this: I volunteer as tribute. I volunteer as tribute. Clue number one, it was released in 2012. This film was adapted from the first novel in a hugely successful series. Clue number two, the story takes place in a future society divided into 12 districts, controlled by a wealthy central city. And clue number three, the main character is Katniss Everdeen, played by Jennifer Lawrence. But what is the movie I'm talking about this morning? Well, if you think you know the answer, then why not contact me here in the studio?
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0: 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Lines for the quiz will close in 25 minutes' time at 8:50 and 8:55 or thereabouts. I will reveal the correct answer and tell you who's got it correct this morning. No prizes today, just playing for fun. Right, so go back to that question again that I'm asking you this morning. This is the number one thing we find in a junk drawer. But what is the answer? So what is the number one thing we find in a junk drawer? Yes, well, Danny, he said old batteries or obsolete wires or old fuses. Sophie said pens that don't work. Yes. No. And also, Gary's been in touch. He said bills, and other junk mail and takeaway menus. No. Maybe there's an answer, but that's not the answer I'm looking for this morning. Wait. Yes, let's get back to some more great music. Coming up, got brand new music, Road Traders featuring Danny Minogue, Dirty Dirty Disco, yes. And then we're going to play the Sheppy FM Presenters featuring Hayley Duo with Making Sheppy Proud. Why not, eh? As it is the local talent part of the show. Coming up after that, got Ricky Martin, She Bangs from the year 2000, and loads more. Do not go anywhere after this next track. We're going to look and see what's happening out there on the roads and on the trains this morning.

0: Root Traders there, featuring Danny Minogue with Dirty Dirty Disco. Brand new music here, Sheppy FM 92.2. Right, good morning once again to our very own Martin. He says in his junk drawer he finds a lot of old keys. Go around trimming locks, not on other people's property, I must add. Yes. Don't know. We in our junk drawer, we seem to have carrier bags mostly. Carrier bags inside carrier bags inside other carrier bags. Yes. I don't know why we keep so many carrier bags when all you need is a few for shopping. These bags for life. They don't seem to last for life though. They seem to last for a couple of weeks and then they break. The handles go on them or they tear. They're not very good. They're not for life. Not for me anyway. They break before my life ends. It could be soon. Yeah. Knowing the way things are going on here at the moment. Right. What's I going to do? Oh, yes. Traffic and travel. That's coming up. Coming up after that, we've got more great music on the way. So do not go anywhere. Let's see what's happening out there on the roads and on the rails across the county.
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0: Okay, so let's look across the island first thing. Right, looking across the island, Scockles Road, you've got the road closure there in both directions. That goes from Thistle Hill up to Drake Avenue in both directions, not causing any problems at the moment. You've got traffic queuing at the moment on Lower Road going from Scockles Road down to Barton Hill Drive. It says here you've got around 5 to 7 minutes of delays there this morning. Right, over onto the mainland this morning, A249 Chevy Cross in both directions, no problems there. You got over there in Kemsley, Sheppey Way, got roadworks there in both directions, not causing any problems at the moment, and it says they're due to finish tomorrow or midnight tonight, tomorrow, you know what I mean. Right, over into Sittingbourne, right, Stabler's Road, that's busy going down to Mill Way. You've got about 14 minutes off delays. It's busy going round into the town centre, around the Kemsley and Sittingbourne Light Railway. 3 minutes off delays there this morning. Also Bell Road into town, also busy. Got about 3 minutes off delays there this morning. A2 from the Key Street roundabout heading towards Sittingbourne via the A2 London Road. You've got the roadworks in both directions and queuing traffic in both directions. 7 minutes going into town and about 6 minutes going out of town, all down to those roadworks at the moment. Right, let's have a look. Park Road, you got a little bit of traffic around there, 3 to 5 minutes. Mercer Road up to the A2, you got 11 minutes there, and the A2 Canterbury Road up to Batchard, got about 10 minutes of delays. A249 going down to Stockbury flyover, no problems there, no problems on the M2 in both directions. The A249, the Stockbury flyover, all clear there at the moment. Right, A249 Declan Hill, right, it's clear until you get down halfway down the road there. Yes, 22 minutes off delays going down to the M20 roundabout. The M20 in both directions looking okay. A249 roundabout over into Bearstead Road, that's busy. It's telling me at the moment you've got about 10 to 15 minutes off queues there this morning. It's busy in the other direction as well, 10 minutes off delays. It's also busy going right the way down into town at the moment. You've got about 13 minutes of delays there around the Chequers Centre as well. A229 Fair Meadow in and out of town, you've got about 15 minutes of delays there at the moment. There's also roadworks in both directions there, so not helping that at the moment. And also Old Toville Road, College Road, also busy, got about 15 minutes of delays there as well. Right, your local trains from Sheerness on Sea to Sittingbourne. Next train will be the 8:46 service from Platform 1. 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And that's it. 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And that is it. You're up to date. 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

0: It's the Sheppy FM presenters featuring Hayley Duo making Sheppy proud. I'll tell you what, we did have fun that day recording that. Yes, we did. All for charity, all proceeds to that song goes to Sheppy FM to ensure we stay on air for years to come. Yes, we are almost 10 years in 2027, so help us keep on air for another 10 years at least. Yes, right, I'm going to close down the question that I posed in just a second, but first let's give you your last reminder of today's mystery movie quiz.
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0: Okay, so I gave you a quote from a film and also three clues. All you needed to do this morning was tell me what was the movie I was talking about this morning. Right, so very easy one and very well-known one as well. So the quote from the film is this: I volunteer as tribute. I volunteer as tribute. Right, clues this morning. Clue number one, released in 2012. This film was adapted from the first novel in a hugely successful series. Second clue, the story takes place in a future society divided into 12 districts, controlled by a wealthy central city. Clue number three, your main character is Katniss Everdeen, played by Jennifer Lawrence. So what is the movie I'm talking about this morning? Well, if you think you know the answer, then why not get in contact with me in the studio?
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0: 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As I said, lines for the quiz will close in just 6 minutes' time. 8.50 and 8.55 or thereabouts, I'll reveal the correct answer and tell you who's got it correct this morning. No prizes today, just playing for fun. Right, and I also asked you to get in contact with me this morning. And I said to you, this is the number one thing we find in the junk drawer, but what is the answer? Right, I had a couple of answers. Let's have a look. I'll go back to the other screen. Right, Marcin, he said he finds a lot of old keys in his junk drawer. Danny said old batteries, wires, he said obsolete wires, and old fuses. So it's a lot in your junk drawer. Sophie said pens that don't work. And also, let's have a look. Gary, he got in contact with me this morning. Where's Gary's message gone now? Gary said, bills, and other junk mail and takeaway menus. Why are you putting your bills in the junk drawer? Surely you should keep them and pay them. Yes, don't stuff them in the drawer. That's what we do at home with the carrier bags. They're just stuffed in other carrier bags, and there's bags in bags, and yeah, you open one, about 10 of them come flying out. Well, you try and pull one out and about 10 of them come out at one time, but there you go. That's another story for another time. Right, so what was the answer then? The answer was birthday candles. Yes, birthday candles, yes. They're always laying around, aren't they? Yes, everyone keeps them after birthdays. But you always find that when you need them, you can't find them. Or when you do need them, they're the wrong numbers. Yeah, so there you go. So it's not always the way, is it? But yes, birthday candles was the answer I was looking for this morning. Right, let's get back to the music then. Ricky Martin, She Bangs from the year 2000. Dex's Midnight Runners with Come On Eileen. And then I've got more great music on the way. James Hype featuring Miggy with Ferrari from 2022. And loads more. And don't forget, Traffic and Travel on the way at 9. And coming up in, I'll tell you what, after Rick

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It's Ricky Martin there and She Bangs from a year 2000 right here, Sheppy FM 92.2. Right, let's have a quick look at our showbiz news then for you. Right, it says here, all of the remaining support acts on Ed Sheeran's US tour have quit. After the rapper Macklemore was dropped from the lineup for making pro-Palestinian remarks on stage. Excuse me. Right, among them were Finneas, the brother of pop star Billie Eilish, who said in a statement, artists should not be silenced when they speak up for the oppressed. Irish singer-songwriter Aaron Rowe and Danish band Lucas Graham were also announced their departure as well. Irish folk band Beoga, who performed with Sheeran on stage every night, also dropped out as well. The announcements come hours after Sheeran said he would not be drawn into a public debate over Gaza. And also in the showbiz news, the new series of Strictly kicks off this Saturday. And Lacey Turner says it's the hardest thing she's ever done. She's one of 15 celebs taking part this year. And she told This Morning that even though it's tough, you end up laughing all day. Jamie Winston backed her up, saying she's no stranger to a dance floor, but her leg muscles are already shaking. And that's before the live shows have even started. Also in the showbiz news, turns out the castle's getting busy again because the official start date for Celebrity Traitors has finally dropped. Yes, October the 1st, Claudia Winkleman will be back. The round table is back and the trailer shows this huge crowd of famous faces all dressed up in what looks like a very dramatic church. The first episode isn't just long, it's extra long. Plus, there's a bonus special straight after where Claudia basically quizzes everyone to see who's secretly plotting. And with 21 celebrities heading for the castle, the new catchphrase makes sense. Fame won't save them. Yes. Right, yes, so there you go, that's the showbiz news coming up. Right, coming up a little bit later on, I've got our Who News section of the show, plus loads more. And yes, let's get back to some more great music. Coming up after Dex's Midnight Runners, Come On Eileen, we'll close down today's quiz.

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1: Okay, so let's close down today's quiz then. Right, our mystery movie quiz. Right, this morning I gave you a quote, also three clues. All you need to do this morning is tell me what is the movie I'm talking about this morning. So the quote from the movie is this: I volunteer as tribute. I volunteer as tribute. Right, and the clues I gave you this morning. Clue number one, I said it was released in 2012. This film was adapted from the first novel in a hugely successful series. Clue number two, the story takes place in a future society divided into 12 districts, controlled by a wealthy central city. And clue number three, the main character is Katniss Everdeen, played by Jennifer Lawrence. But what is the movie I'm talking about this morning? I was in fact talking about The Hunger Games. Yes, The Hunger Games, that film. Jennifer Lawrence as Katniss Everdeen, who volunteers to take her younger sister's place in a deadly televised competition. I haven't seen that one. Doesn't sound like my sort of film either. But there you go. Some things do surprise me sometimes anyway. Right, so got correct answers from Danny. He was first in with the correct answer. Gary was in. Also, Martin got it correct. Sophie got it correct. And also, Sarah got it correct. And Trudy also with the correct answer. I'll have another quiz for you tomorrow on the Get Up and Go Breakfast Show. Right now, though, time is almost 9 o'clock, so we're going to go across and see what's happening out there on the roads and on the rails. But first, your weather for the island.
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3: 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So don't be afraid to check their medication. Encourage them to only order what they need and take any that's not being used back to their local pharmacy for safe disposal. Help us make more of your NHS.
1: Okay, so looking at the weather for the island today. Today's going to see a mixture of variable amounts of cloud, brief sunny intervals, and a few light scattered showers. So a bit of everything. turning drier later in the afternoon with longer sunny spells developing. It's going to be a cooler day than of late. This evening tonight will be dry. There will be some clear intervals with bands of cloud moving in from the west at times. Cloudy to the end of the night with a chance of some light rain. Looking at sunset today will be at 7:10 this evening. Your pollution is low, your UV is moderate. Highest temperature today 19 degrees, your low is 13. Right now in Sheerness it is 16 degrees. Tide times for Sheerness today, we are currently on a high tide until 10:17, when we'll have a low tide, which will be at 1.10 meters. Then your next high tide will be at 4:28 this afternoon at 5.60 meters. And that's it. You're up to date. Traffic and Travel is up next.
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1: Okay, so let's have a look and see what's happening out there on the roads and on the rails this morning. Right, looking across the island, right, Scockles Road, we've got a road closure there at the moment. It goes from Thistle Hill down to Drake Avenue. We've also got traffic queuing on Minster Road going up to Wybourne's Chase. Also at the junction of the Broadway, we've also got traffic there on the Minster Road. It says here a couple of minutes of delays there this morning. 3 to 4 minutes at the moment there. And we've got queuing traffic on the Minster Road heading up to the halfway traffic lights. You've also got roadworks there in both directions as well. So about 3 minutes of delays there at the moment. And looking onto the mainland this morning, A249. A249 Sheppey crossing in both directions, that's looking okay. No problems on the King's Ferry Bridge. Over into Sittingbourne, right, the A2 from the Key Chute round about heading towards Sittingbourne via the A2 London Road. You've got about 3 minutes off delays there this morning. You've also got roadworks in both directions, not helping that one. Homewood Avenue in the centre of Sittingbourne, that's busy at the moment. Ufton Lane due to the schools, and also Bell Road in the centre of Sittingbourne, that's also busy going into town. Merton Road heading up to the A2 Canterbury Road, and the A2 Canterbury Road itself heading up to Bapchild. It says here you've got 5 minutes off delays. A249 going down to the Stockbury flyover, all approaches there including the M3 in both directions looking okay. A249 Detlin Hill clear till you get to the top of the hill, then you've got about 15 minutes off delays this morning. M20 in both directions, that's looking okay. A249 from the M20 roundabout down going through to Bearstead Road. Busy at the moment, you've got about 2 minutes off delays there at the moment. Then it's clear right the way down to the Chequers Centre at the moment. Then once you get down there, you've got 5 minutes off delays. The A229 heading away from town, you've got 13 minutes off delays there this morning. Also not helped by those roadworks ongoing there as well. And Old Toverville Road are still looking a little bit busy. You've got the tail end there, about 3 minutes of delays. Right, local trains from Sheerness on Sea to Sittingbourne. Next train will be the 9:17 service from Platform 1. It's calling at Queenborough Kemsley, gets you to Sittingbourne at 9:35. If you miss that one, you've got the 9:47, then from 10 o'clock, one every hour. 47 minutes past the hour from Platform 1 to all stations will get you to Sittingbourne at 6 minutes past the following hour. And that's it. That's all I've got on my screens at the moment. But if you know something we're not reporting, please get in contact and let me know on 01 795 665 898. 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You're up to date. Your next update will be in around 25 minutes time at 9:30. 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

Right here, brothers, there, and don't stop, Wiggle Wiggle, yes, Wiggle Wiggle, from 1995, right here, Sheppy FM 92.2. I don't know what they want you to wiggle wiggle. I'll leave that up to your imagination. Right, let's have a look at, excuse me, let's have a look at our Who Knew, let's have a look at, what was that? Yeah. Do apologise for the bad language at the end of that song there. That is supposed to have been edited out. So I do apologise about that. We will get that sorted out as soon as possible. Right, let's have a look. Who Knew section of the show. There was a surreal moment aboard Air Force One this week when President Trump decided to treat reporters to his personal work playlist. And this time it included two of his all-time rally favourites. ABBA's Dancing Queen and Village People's YMCA. They played alongside Dolly Parton's Jolene, ABBA's Fernando Pavarotti, What is Nessun Dorma, The Who's Baba O'Reilly, and even The Undertaker's WWE entrance theme. Trump wandered down the press cabin checking everyone was happy with the music, proudly saying he'd picked every track himself. Yes, Melania reportedly thinks the playlist is a bit camp, which, given the mix of disco, opera and wrestling themes, feels like it's a little polite understatement. And also in the news, have you been watching the last ever episodes of 7 Up? Yes, I watched it last night, 70 Up. Really, really good it was. It says here, 70 Up landed 6 decades after the first film. People were straight onto social media saying they'd already been crying. And then came the moment everyone was bracing for. Seeing Nick Hitchon just days before he passed away, that hit people hard. The whole thing felt like watching the cast close a chapter they'd been sharing since they were 7. It goes right from when they were 7 right up to 70. Really good. Especially the kids back then, what they think and their ambitions and what they want to do it when they grow up, and then seeing what they end up doing now. So yes, very, very good viewing if you're stuck for something to watch. Right, let's have a look at facts of the day. Right, your entire brain is used when you listen to music. It's one of the few activities that does this. Yeah, so there you go. If you're listening to me right now, I'm controlling your whole brain. Yeah. If a shirt shrinks, put it in a bowl of ice water and 1 cup of hair conditioner. It will restore it to its normal size. But how does it know it's its normal size, I hear you ask? Well, I don't know. Right, eating chocolate while studying helps the brain retain new information easily and is linked to higher test scores. And let's have a look at something that you didn't know. Kangaroos can't hop backwards. Yes, I bet you've been waiting all your life to know that, haven't you? Well, there you go. Sheppy FM, always happy to help. Coming up, music on the way. I've got James Hype with a Ferrari from 2022. Avicii with The Nights. I've also got Alex Warren with Passenger from earlier this year. And loads and loads more. Do not go anywhere. We are your award-winning Sheppy FM 92.2. We are, of course, the island's favourite radio station.

0: Avicii there, and The Nights, different mix there. Says here, Avicii by Avicii. Yeah. Right, coming up next, I've got some messages from some of our sponsors. After that, we'll be back with more great music on the way with Alex Warren and Passenger from earlier this year. Sam Sparrow with Black and Gold from 2008. Men at Work, Down Under, number one back in 1983. And loads more, including your Sheppy FM Traffic and Travel, which is coming up at 9:30.
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0: Sam Sparrow there, and Black and Gold from 2008, right here, Shappy FM 92.2. Good morning to Crazy Claire, that's what she's put as her name, Crazy Claire. She says, good morning, Wayne, late to the party, tech issues here. Thank you for the TV reminder. I'm looking forward to the last episode of 7-Up. Have a wonderful day. And it says, Crazy Claire. So that is Crazy Claire, who got in touch with us via the app. Don't forget, you can get in contact with me via the app as well. It's free, and it's free to download the app as well. So available on iOS and Android. So download it. You can listen to us whilst you message us as well. You'll also find out who's on and when. The schedule are always on there. It's called a rolling DJ. That's what it's called. That's what you have all these add-ons that you put into the app, and it's got rotating DJ. That's what it's called for schedules, and it just does it all itself. Just moves on itself, moves to the day. Yeah, good. Lovely. Right, 9:31. Let's get the last traffic and travel on today's Get Up and Go breakfast show.
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0: Okay, so let's have a look and see what's happening out there on the roads and on the rails this morning. So, looking across the island, right, road closure on Scockles Road. That goes from from Drake Avenue up to the Thistle Hill, roundabout by Thistle Hill. Yes, closed for roadworks there. Also, roadworks in Minster Road just before the halfway traffic lights, or just after, depending on which direction you're heading. Not causing any problems at the moment. It does say that those are supposed to end at midnight tonight or tomorrow, whatever way you want to take the midnight. It's just midnight tonight anyway. Right, over onto the mainland this morning. A249 Shabby crossing in both directions, no problems there. No problems on the King's Ferry Bridge. You've also got roadworks on Shabby Way there. It says here it's in both directions. It doesn't say finish time. Oh yeah, it's tomorrow midnight in both directions. That's also not causing any problems at the moment. That's just before you get down to Stickfast Lane. Right, let's have a look over into Sittingbourne. Right, the A2 going from the Key Street roundabout, heading towards Sittingbourne via the A2 London Road. Right, you've got roadworks in both directions just before you get to Adelaide Drive. You've also got roadworks heading up to the Key Street roundabout, about 5 minutes of delays there this morning. And looking over into the A249 going down to the Stockbury roundabout. All approaches there, including the M2 in both directions, looking okay. A249 Detlin Hill, it's clear till you get to the top of the hill, then you've got about 6 minutes of delays. M20 in both directions, looking okay. A249 from the M20 roundabout down to Maidstone, looking okay. And all I've got in Maidstone at the moment is the A229 Fairmeadow heading up away from town. You've got about 5 minutes of delays there this morning. Don't forget, roadworks there in both directions as well, by the Maidstone Barracks rail station. So if you're heading that way, do allow yourself some extra time. Right, your trains from Sheerness on sea to Sittingbourne. Next train will be the 9:47 service from platform 1. 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Queenborough, Swale, Kemsley gets you to Sittingbourne at 10:06. 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And that's it. 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But if you know something we're not reporting, please get in contact. 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And that's it, you're up to date. Your next update will be 11 o'clock with your weather with Marilyn on the mid-morning show. Next scheduled traffic and travel will be at 4 p.m. this afternoon on Drive Time with Adrian. And that is it, you're up to date here on Sherpy FM 92.2. 9:35 is the time. 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

Lola Young there. Ooh, that's a bit loud, isn't it? Lola Young there and Messi from 2024 right here, Sheppy FM 92.2. Oh, I seem to have lost the... I lost the sound then. Don't know what happened. Sadie walked into the building and yes, it all started going wrong. It all went wrong from one thing. Right, as I said, that is it from me. I'm out of here making way for Marilyn for your mid-morning show. She'll be along shortly to take over. Coming up, let's have a look at today from 10 to 1. As I said, you've got Marilyn with the mid-morning show. Then this afternoon, 1 till 4, you've got Elaine with your Afternoon Plus show. Adrian's here with your Drive Time. He's now the permanent presenter for your Wednesday Drive Time, yes. Then you've got the reset from 7 till 9 with Neil DJ, and then finish things off for us, the Airplay Top 40 with Spence James from 10 p.m. Through to 1 a.m. Sheppy FM overnight. I'm back tomorrow 7 a.m. To 10 a.m. with the Get Up and Go breakfast show. Until then, please do take care of yourselves. Have a great day. It looks like the sunshine is coming out. It says we're going to have a few spots of rain, but don't worry about that. It looks nice and warm at the moment. So, make the most of it, as they say. Winter is only a stone's throw away. Didn't mean to say that, but there you go. Right, I will see you tomorrow. Leaving you with some music while Marilyn gets herself ready. I've got The Wanted with Chasing the Sun from 2012. Snap, Rhythm is a Dancer, number one from 1992. Sienna Spyro, Great Expectation, that is the Sheppy chart number one at the moment. Nickelback with Rockstar, also Starship, We Built This City. Actually, we won't have time for that. So... Rockstar by Nickelback will be your last song. And then you'll have Marilyn with the mid-morning show. Don't forget, she's going to be joined 10 till 11 with Kelly from Sheppy Matters, talking about the C word. And yes, I don't mean Christmas. I'll see you tomorrow.

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1: 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We've got Castle Connections UV Slime Halloween Disco. 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It's from 3pm till 5pm. Come and make slime and enjoy Halloween disco parties with the new unique kids parties. Booking is essential. Please call on 01 795 66 1277, and that's Castle Connections. For your diaries there. Another one at Castle Connections, we have Halloween cupcake decorating and arts and crafts. It's all coming up very quick. This is on the 31st of October, so you've got plenty of time. It's 3pm till 4pm. It's £2.50 per child. Booking is very essential. To book, please call 01 795 66 1277. Let's have a look at, we've got another one for Castle Connections coming up. They're very busy over there. They present Back to the 80s, featuring Fiato, the Little Big Band. And this is on the 14th of November. That's quite in advance. They got plenty of time for that one. Doors open from 6pm. Band playing from 6:30pm. So let's have a look what else is going on. Why not join the fun and come dressed as your favourite 80s icon? Now that sounds like a lot of fun. It's £7.50 per person. There's their own bar will be opened and will be providing light snacks. Booking is also essential. 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And that's just about it for your community events guide. There'll be another update here on the mid-morning show with myself, Marilyn, in 2 hours time, so that will be at midday.
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Good morning and welcome to Sheppey FM 92.2. I'm Marilyn with your Wednesday mid-morning show for the next 3 hours. Just like to say a big thank you to Wainsey. Great show as always. I'm thrilled to have the wonderful Kelly in the studio with us this morning. Today we are raising our voices for women's health, breaking the silence on the C word and shining a bright spotlight on gynaecologic cancer awareness. We are talking. we are talking about the 5 specific types that affect women. Kelly is here to guide us through what we need to know. Let's kick off our theme today with our first 2 inspirational tracks. We've got Shania Twain, Man, I Feel Like a Woman, and Katy Perry. And then we'll introduce Kelly and we'll get some talking about the C words.

0: what a great two songs to start off with there. And time now is 18 minutes past 10 on this Wednesday, the 16th of September, and the sun is shining out there. And I'd like to say good morning to Kelly.
1: Good morning to you, Marilyn. Always lovely to be here.
0: So we're going to have a recap on last week's five cancers, women's cancer, gynae cancers. So welcome to the studio. When people hear women's cancer, they often only think of one or two types, like I did last week. I couldn't even think of one at that point when you put me on the spot. But today is about all five gynecologic cancers. Can you break down what those five types are?
1: Well, I can with the help of the internet with me, because like you, I couldn't name them off the top of my head. But September is Gynecological Cancer Awareness Month, and we are dedicating this hour to raising a flag to that and encouraging women that if they're getting those letters through the post, landing on the doorstep to go along to their screening appointment, then it's really important that they go. So the five gynecological cancers are ovary, womb or uterine, cervix, vagina and vulva. They are the five gynecological cancers that we're here to raise awareness on this month.
0: Well, it's funny you say that, because I only actually knew about two, I think.
1: Me too.
0: So I'm not alone there. So anyone that's listening, I hope this is going to be beneficial to you. And we're hoping that you're going to give us a song as well, empowering women through this as well. So just before we play our next two songs, Kelly, what are the red flags for these illnesses?
1: Ooh, now you're asking. So, okay. So as you can imagine, there's a few to go through. So let's start with the most common one that people have probably heard of. I know this is the one I'd heard of, which is cervical cancer.
0: Yes, that's one I've heard of as well.
1: I think that that's perhaps a lot to do with, for my age group, Jade Goody, Big Brother, was diagnosed, and that created some awareness in the press and media. So for cervical cancer, the most common symptoms is bleeding from the vagina at times other than when you're having a period. So this is between periods, after or during sex, at any time if you're past the menopause. It could also be vaginal discharge that smells unpleasant, or discomfort and pain during sex. So if you experience any of those symptoms, if it's not normal for you, if it's persistent, if it's repeated episodes and they don't go away, be sure to visit your doctor for a checkup. It's not to say, I'm sure 9 times out of 10, there's multiple reasons why those things could happen.
0: Yeah, exactly.
1: But they're not symptoms that should be ignored. You need to be proactive.
0: So what you're saying is the same as what experience I had with breast cancer, is to go as soon as you have these signs straight to your doctor, just to rule out anything serious.
1: Absolutely.
0: Okay, so we're going to get back to that in about 8 minutes time. So you have chosen a song, Brass in Pocket. Now tell us why, Kelly.
1: Yes, so I've seen your posts on social media pushing for this week's episode of the C Word. We're talking about gynecological cancers. We want girls to put their big brave pants on and do what needs to be done, whether it's embarrassing or whatever. And you said about coming up with like songs that empower you.
0: Yeah.
1: And I was thinking about it myself on the way home last week, and I don't know why, but this song, I think it's just got swagger about it. It makes me stride, walk taller. It just does it for me.
0: Yeah, well, my favourite one is Chaka Khan, I'm Every Woman. That was the first one that came up. And we've also got a request for Claire. She actually said, what about Pink, Raise Your Glass? So that'll be coming up very shortly.
1: Love
0: if you're
1: it.
0: Listening, Claire, because she said she'll be listening. So the time now is 23 minutes past 10. Time goes so fast when we're in here.
1: I know. Perhaps we should extend the session, Marilyn.
0: Oh. Anyway, so we're going to play these two songs and we'll get back to chatting because we don't want to bore everyone with too much chatting, do we, Kelly?
1: Yeah.
0: So anyway, so these two songs, starting off with Pretenders, Brass in Pocket. It was actually number one back in the early 80s, I think.
1: Ooh.
0: Number one, followed by Chaka Khan. So if anyone feels like a dance, feel free.

0: Can you believe it's 10:30 already, Kelly?
1: Time flies.
0: I know. So that was my song. Ah, every woman. It's very inspirational. I'm not a very good singer, I know. Anyway, so we've got a few sponsors coming up very shortly. But first, Kelly, we were discussing the red flags, and we've spoke about cervical cancer red flags. So what is the next one you've got for us?
1: So another one worth discussing today or this morning is womb cancer.
0: Okay.
1: The most common symptom of womb cancer is abnormal bleeding from the vagina, especially in women who have had their menopause and stopped having periods.
0: Okay.
1: Less common symptoms would be pain and discomfort in the lower abdomen, pain during sex, loss of appetite and weight, tiredness and weakness, feeling or being sick, constipation, feeling breathless, and passing urine more often than usual.
0: So these symptoms, they don't necessarily come all at once. You might have one or two, do you think?
1: Yeah, and let's, you know, be clear, a lot of these symptoms are quite vague and could be a multiple of things.
0: Yeah, other things, yeah.
1: So please don't hit panic.
0: Yeah, because I was thinking, oh, I've had a couple of these. You know, but they sound like what you're saying.
1: They could be anything, couldn't they?
0: Yeah.
1: You could have the, you know, flu and feel tiredness and weakness.
0: Yes, exactly.
1: So the main thing is this. Trust yourself and know you're normal.
0: Yes.
1: So you know if something's off key, if something's niggling you, if some of these symptoms, and like I say, these are less common as well. So
0: yeah.
1: Again, these could cover many ailments, okay? But if you are experiencing something out of the usual, don't put off, delay, or be nervous or worried about phoning up your GP and having the conversation.
0: That is the icebreaker, really, isn't it? That is the thing, is because a lot of women may feel frightened to do just that.
1: Yeah, I know. I myself, and we're all different, you know, but I, from a GP point of view, I know I often think, oh, they're really busy, no one can get GP appointments,
0: exactly,
1: kind
0: yeah.
1: of things. I don't want to trouble them. It might be nothing, it might be something. But rather than these things ruminating around in your head,
0: yeah,
1: go see, have a conversation with your doctor. It might be you've got to get through reception first, right? I get that.
0: that's the initial barrier that most people struggle with. It's just the going there. It could be anything, you know. It could be, oh, I'm all right, I'm just imagining, or
1: yeah,
0: oh, I haven't got time, like we discussed this last week, didn't we?
1: Yeah, and mums, you know, you're caring for young children,
0: yeah.
1: Or maybe, you know, you're caring for parents, a loved one,
0: and they rely on you, heavily rely on you, and you don't want to let them down, and you feel like, oh no, it's come at a bad time. And
1: yeah,
0: but you need to do this. If anyone's listening, take it from me, because I had to go anyway, and I had it in my mind to put things off, or you know, because it boils down to the same thing. Whatever cancer that you have, it boils down to the same thing. See your GP, no matter what.
1: That's right.
0: That's what I believe in.
1: And the earlier, the better, because I'm sure, you know, 7, 8, 9 times out of 10, it's nothing. But when it is something, the earlier you are in having that conversation and getting diagnosed, the less invasive the treatment and
0: exactly.
1: the better, you know, outcomes potentially.
0: So there it is. So that is the upside to it. Get it early and you won't suffer and struggle so much. That is the important point. Anyway, so we're going to put some sponsors on, and then we're going to play our request for Kim, and she's asked for Raise Your Glass. Love that song. And then we're going to play Survivor, Destiny's Child, because during my journey, this was my song back then.
1: I like it. Yeah,
0: yeah.
1: It's got It's got girl power written all over it, hasn't it?
0: Yeah, it has. So time now is 10:35. And if you do have empowering female anthem, please give us a call on 01795 665 898. 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

0: taking you back to 2001 with Destiny's Child and Survivor, and it was number one back in 2001 for them. And what a great empowering song that was, wasn't it?
1: It really was, yes. I'm feeling the girl power today.
0: Yeah, so aren't we all? And we've put out some great songs, so there's still time to add a few more, because after the coffee break we've got three fantastic power songs coming up. We've got Sisters Are Doing It For Themselves, I'm Coming Out, Diana Ross, and Girls Just Want To Have Fun, Cyndi Lauper.
1: Oh, I love that. That's a feel good song, isn't it?
0: Yeah, so some of them were a couple what you've put in for your input. Some of them have been requests. I've got another request coming up very shortly as well. So,
1: Kelly. I will say, sorry, Marilyn, I've got some ladies hopefully listening in right now. We've got our community kitchen happening as we speak.
0: Oh, okay.
1: So if they have got any requests they want to put in, get the guys to WhatsApp me and we will we'll get them on air before your show's over this morning, Marilyn.
0: Exactly. And so before we sort of play some more songs, Kelly, what have you been up to? You know, I know you're busy getting everything together for this C word.
1: Yes. Yeah, it's been another hectic week, but I'm loving it. So,
0: good.
1: September's the launch of the C word. I have, which I will leave some here for you today, some leaflets in hand. Ooh. That will be making their way into local GP surgeries, pharmacies,
0: and excellent.
1: Other places, which is promoting some of the initiatives that Sheppey Matters are showing around helping people with early cancer diagnosis. So one of those things is our awesome radio show that we're doing on a Wednesday morning now.

0: one of them is community transport. So if anyone finds transport is a barrier for them in getting to their appointments, then Sheppey Matters have got free transport available to get you to your appointment, your screening appointment.
1: Okay.
0: So there's details. It's just a case of ringing our office, 01795 535 355, and speaking to someone on the team to find out if they are, if the bus is available to get them to their appointment. So we want no excuses why people aren't turning up. So that's all on the leaflet. So hopefully you will see them around in the community over the coming week or so.
1: So Kelly, are you going to leave a few at the foyer in our studio reception?
0: That's what's in my hand. Yes.
1: So
0: we've got that going on. Upcoming events. So we are in talks with Sheppey United about doing a Movember initiative for men's health, and again with a emphasis on cancer awareness.
1: Yes.
0: Called Extra Time. So that'll be coming up in November. So that's some of the planning that we're doing. And also, I've got to tell you before I go, Marilyn, I had an amazing conversation yesterday with a woman called Hero that works for the Lady Garden Foundation, okay, which is a charity specialising in raising awareness on our theme of the month, gynecological cancers. And they have very kindly, they do some really inspirational stuff. I've mentioned them before. They're usually at the Royal Chelsea Flower Show.
1: Okay,
0: they do a display there around Lady Garden. But they have agreed, their founder, Penny, has agreed to do an interview with Sheppey FM.
1: Oh, excellent.
0: Amazing, inspirational woman. She is up. She was on ITV on an interview recently. She's been given a nomination for a Pride in Place Britain Award.
1: Oh, that's good.
0: And she would like to tell us about her journey, the charity, and all the great work that they've been doing.
1: Oh, that would be great to have her in our studio.
0: Yes.
1: So that will be next week.
0: Yes, yes. So looking forward to that. So exciting things ahead. We want people tuning in. We want to hear what people would like to see from our regular show as well. Is there a question that's been bugging them or something, an area, you know, a dimension we could take this in that we've not yet considered? We want to hear people's ideas.
1: Yeah, so of course, like, people who are also listening can text in the studio on 07938221617. Your messages will be safe and private, so you can message Kelly on your number.
0: Wonderful. Yes.
1: Yeah, so it's been really good having you in the studio again this morning, Kelly, and you have to dash off because you're a busy bee, aren't you?
0: Yes, we are. Well, I say we, I'm not, because I'm standing here talking with you, but some lovely ladies are cooking some cottage pie today.
1: Oh, don't, you're making me feel hungry.
0: We've
1: now
0: got a community kitchen initiative that's kicking off, so I want to hurry back to see, well, to get a free meal and see what they've been up to. Yeah, so I've got a dash, but I look forward to us being back on air Wednesday.
1: Next Wednesday, yeah. So, so Kelly, we've got Rachel Platten with Fight Song, followed by Aretha Franklin and Respect Now.
0: Perfect.
1: And thank you for coming into the studio once again. And I look forward to seeing you again next Wednesday.
0: Yeah, can't wait.

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1: If you're caring for someone receiving a repeat prescription, they could be storing up medicine they don't use or need. This year alone, an estimated £4.9 million will be wasted on unused medicines, which could be reinvested into improving your NHS services. So don't be afraid to check their medication. Encourage them to only order what they need and take any that's not being used back to their local pharmacy for safe disposal. Help us make more of your NHS.
2: Taking a look at your weather this afternoon, we'll see a mix of variable clouds, brief sunny intervals and a few light scattered showers, turning dry later in the day with long sunny spells developing, a cooler day. Tonight will be dry and there will be some clear intervals in and spread it with bands of cloud moving in from the west at times. There'll be a cloudy to end the night, a little cloudy there. With a chance of some light rain. So taking a look, we've got highs of 19 Celsius, lows of 14 Celsius, a gentle breeze from the west-northwest, and the sun is setting at 19:10. The tides, looking at your high tide, next one is at 16:28 at 5.60 metres, and your low tide is at 22.40 at 1.2 metres. And that's your weather and tide times.
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2: So coming up, we have the coffee break at 11. So you've chosen between the smooth 70s and the chill 90s. And we're going with the smooth 70s as your favourite. So first one coming up is Dreams, Fleetwood Mac and Lovely Day, Bill Withers, both from 1977. So sit back and enjoy these songs. And then after your advertisement, there'll be Carole King, You've Got a Friend, and that one goes out to Tina, one of her inspirational songs. So that's coming up next.
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0: What a great request there. You've got a friend, Carole King, taking you back to the 70s with that one. Easy 70s. And what a great inspirational girly woman anthem power songs we've had so far. And so feel free if you think of one and you thought, oh, I know, is it too late? 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But Claire, unfortunately I haven't got that particular song you've asked for, but you can request another one. And thank you for listening. And it was really good to have Kelly talk about some really good tips, and talk about all the C word and what you have worrying, if you're worrying about it, the initial worry of getting to the hospital, that is, or your GP, that is the main thing that we're trying to get through to people, is that if you've got any signs and symptoms, go to the doctors. It's the best thing you can do. Anyway, the time is 19 minutes past 11, and she's left some leaflets. Kelly has left some leaflets in the foyer, the C word, and it's got information, free community transport getting you there for what matters on the Miles and Smiles bus. And there's a number, 01795 585 335, if you want to get in touch, need a lift, we've got you, it says. And on the back there's lots of other support as well. It's even got a find out more, a QR code there as well, so come and pick up a leaflet at the station. So coming up, we've got Triple Eighties. We're keeping that power anthem going. We've got some great songs coming up for the Triple Eighties. We're going to start off with taking you back to 1980 with Diana Ross. So we're going to start with that one first. I'm Coming Out, Diana Ross. And then we're going to follow that one with Girls Just Wanna Have Fun, from 1983. And the last one we've got is Sisters Are Doing It For Themselves, from 1985. So they're your anthems for this week. And we'll do another anthem or a theme for next Wednesday's C Word Hour. And from this hour, now we're back to my usual features. So we've got Triple Eighties coming up. I'll be doing the lyrics quiz in about 10 minutes time, and then we'll play we'll play a new airplay and a local talent, and mixing it up with some current songs and a couple of old ones maybe, and taking you up to the 1 p.m. before Elaine comes in with her 3 hours great show. So we're going to start off with Diana Ross first, and then we're going to take it and play the rest of the Triple A's.
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0: Oh, yes, please.
1: Biscuit.
0: Oh, I shouldn't, but I will.
1: Bit of a nip in the air this morning, wasn't there?
0: Yeah, definitely. You can feel autumn is on its way.
1: Vulvas, vaginas, wombs, ovaries.
0: Whoa, hold on. What happened there? That's not our normal routine chit-chat.
1: No, but it should be. People should talk more about their bodies and health. They can save lives.
0: How can talking save lives?
1: Conversation is the best way to share information. I bet you can't name me the 5 gynecological cancers.
0: 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I know about that one.
1: 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There's also womb, ovarian, vulval, and vaginal.
0: I didn't know there was that many.
1: Many don't. Knowing your 5 and knowing your normal can literally save your life.
0: Okay then. Well, let's talk Lady Gardens.
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1: 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So I'll give you that lyrics again. I call you when I need you, my heart's on fire. You come to me, wild and wild. So some of the lyrics, that this is actually from a singer that's recreated this song. It's a cover version, and one of the words at the end isn't quite the same as the original word, so now that's confused you, isn't it? Anyway, so we've got a few short messages coming up and we're going to play Shakira and Burna Boy, Day Day, and Sam Fender and Olivia Dean, Rein Me In, some up sort of like chart hits coming up to date now. Time now is 11:39 on this rather warm Wednesday, 16th of September. It's supposed to be cooler, but to me it feels still rather warm.
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Coming up, we have a request for Tina, and she's asked me to play Rema and Selena Gomez and Calm Down. And then we've also got Calvin Harris and Sam Smith coming up for you very shortly, and we can have a recap on the lyrics quiz.

0: Coming up at the top of the hour, you've got your community events guide coming up. 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
1: So, taking a look what we've got going on around the island. 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Under 21s, Sheerness East Working Men's Club. It's £3 per child. So going on to the next one. Over 50s want to go dancing. Old School Disco. It's a free entry. 60s, 70s and 80s music with DJ Mario. There's basket meals, bar, accessible toilets. And it's at Sheppey Village Clubhouse, Warden Bay Road, Laysdown, ME12 4LX. It's on Tuesday the 29th of September from 2pm to 6pm. All you have to do is just turn up. 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So taking a look, Castle Connections Queenborough have a lunch club coming up. 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And that's all I can fit into the community events guide. Next one will be here in 2 hours time on Elaine's Afternoon Plus show.
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A great song there, Stella Lefty. I think that's her name, Stella Lefty. Yeah, it's Boston, and at the moment it's sitting at number 4 in the Sheppy charts this week. It was number 5 last week. And if you are listening to the Sheppy charts every week, join in next Sunday from 4 till 6:30. Always a great show, usually with Trevor Fox, and sometimes Wayne covers it as well. So coming up next, we have a song, and this one's dedicated to Liz, who's one of our regular listeners here, and she does like Will Young. She loves Will Young, so we're going to play this one just for you, Liz.

Coming up next, we have a little reggae number, Nea Rocker's Queen Amiga, Words of Wisdom. But before we play that, I'm just going to read out a fact of the day. It's something I never really thought about. Your entire brain is used when you listen to music. It's one of the few activities that does this. Did you know that? I wasn't really sure about that one, and this one is an interesting one. I might try this if this happens to me. If a shirt shrinks, put it in a bowl of with ice water and one cup of hair conditioner. It will restore it to its normal size. So I wonder if it's just shirts, or maybe it might be pullovers, like a sort of woolly jumper. That's what's happened to me before. And people are more likely to remember the first and last things they read on a list than anything else. Oh, well, anyway, it's 17 minutes past the hour of 12, and it looks like the sun's gone away now, so but at least it's not too cold. So we're going to play this reggae number, and if you do like your reggae music, why not tune in every fortnight with Mr. and Mrs. Babs? They were on Thursday, because they used to be on a Wednesday and now they are Thursday. And the alternative week, you have Elaine and Andy with the Soul and Funk and More. So that's another great show. So tune in to either one of those from 7 till 10. But Eileen, Mr. and Mrs. Babs, they did a great show last Thursday. I happened to be listening, driving home from my band practice in the car. What a show that was. Loved all the songs they were playing. So it's worth having a listen to either one of those two shows that come on. And during the week, we have other shows. We have a Monday Night Rock show that's alternated with Cult Rock with Albion, or Classic Show with John O'Donnell. Great shows as well. We have Classic Country with Mick Terry. I think that is on a Tuesday. We have Sadie with the 90s tour and the 80s tour. So all you have to do is go on to the Facebook page or the Sheppy FM website and look through the different programs we have. There's a different schedule for each show and you can follow us. So there you go. So we've got a reggae song coming up, and then we're going to close down the lyrics quiz.

Great reggae song there. Nia Rockers and Queen Amiga, Words of Wisdom. When I first heard this one, it was one of my new Airplay songs. Talking of songs, we go back to the lyrics quiz that I gave you the question to. I asked you who sang these iconic lines. I call you when I need you, my heart's on fire. You come to me, wild and wild. So somebody has said to me it's actually Wild and Weird, but that is a Bonnie Tyler's version, her original song, I believe. And this one was by Tina Turner. So that song's coming up next. So I'd just like to give a round of applause to Sam, Tina and Ange. So well done. You've got the artist and the song spot on there. And talking of quizzes, I've posted this one on my page, Marilyn on Sheppey FM. And talking of quizzes, I've also got the close-up quiz, photo quiz challenge. And the first three correct answers were Sasha. Well, the first two correct answers were Sasha, followed by Elaine. And then we had Wayne, and then we had Georgina, Charlene, Sam and Tina. So well done to you. Thank you, everyone. Thank you for your applause. So coming up, so if you go to my page and you see rather a kind of crinkly, silvery, shiny thing, I'm not going to give the answer away just yet. Well, shall I? Okay, so the answer was, in fact, crimpled up foil. And if you've missed it, bad luck. You'll have to have a look on my page. And I shall be closing that one down later on today, maybe. So anyway, so we've got the answer to the lyrics. And then I'm going to be talking about a new Airplay coming up very shortly.

0: great song that was. So that was Tina Turner, Simply the Best. I'll be doing another lyrics quiz next week. So coming up after the sponsors, we've got a new airplay, and it's a dance pop song. It's by the name of Shira Sanchez, and it's called Dance With Me. As a singer, dancer, producer, fitness entrepreneur and motivational speaker, Shira uses every facet of her artistry to empower others. From chart-topping singles to movie soundtracks, she has worked across music, dance, film, fashion and wellness. My work is rooted to uplifting others through movement, music and mindset, she shares. I was born to entertain and uplift, she says. From a young age, I found purpose in performance. Over time, that expanded into creating music, designing lifestyle brands and mentoring emerging talents. So here, the song will be coming up after these sponsors that we have, and it's called Dance With Me by Shira Sanchez. And after that, we'll be playing last week's local talent, Afro G, Love Is Blind. It's an Afrobeat song. So stay tuned.
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Well, it's come to that time already, and it's you've been listening to Marilyn on the Wednesday mid-morning show, and you've had the first hour with Kelly as well. So it's time for me to make my way out the door and let Elaine in for the Afternoon Plus show. And she always has a themed show, always a great show. And then after Elaine, from 4 till 7, we've got Drive Time with Adrian Vandal. And then from 7 till 10, The Reset with Neil DJ. From 10 p.m. till midnight, we have Airplay Top 40 with Spencer James. And then 1 till 2, we have Dance Time in Texas with Mike Blansky. From 2 a.m. is Sheppy Through the Night, and taking you all the way up till 7 when we have Wayne C for the breakfast show. So that's it for me. I'll be back with you same time next Wednesday. And I'd like to thank everybody for tuning in and supporting us here at Sheppy FM. And I enjoy every moment of it. So thank you, everyone, for your requests, dedications, and joining in the quizzes. And don't forget, Marilyn on Sheppy FM, I've still got that photo quiz. So keep guessing, and I'll see you next Wednesday. Bye-bye for now. Oh, I forgot to say, I'm going to leave you with Ella Langley, Choosing Texas, Serena Spiro, Great Expectation, number one in the Sheppy charts this week, Huel and Emel, Moving to the Sun, Rogue Traders featuring Danny Minogue, Dirty Dirty Disco, which is a new one. So that'll take you up till 1 p.m. Bye-bye for now.

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1: 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This year alone, an estimated £4.9 million will be wasted on unused medicines, which could be reinvested into improving your NHS services. So don't be afraid to check their medication, encourage them to only order what they need, and take any that's not being used back to their local pharmacy for safe disposal. Help us make more of your NHS.
2: Yes, good afternoon. This afternoon we'll see a mix of variable cloud, brief sunny intervals and a few light scattered showers, turning drier later in the day with longer spells developing. It's a cooler day though. Tonight, however, will be dry and there will be some clear intervals interspread with bands of cloud moving in from the west at times. Cloudy to the end of the night with the chance of some light rain. Today's high is 19. The low is 14. Gentle breezes from the northwest. The sun sets tonight miserably at 10 past 7. Tide today, the high tide is at 4:28 at 5.60 metres, and the low tide is tonight at 10:40 at 1.2 metres. 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Today's show is a theme show on mainly Bond movies. 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

Well, what a way to open the show there with Matt Monroe from Russia with Love. And yes, today it's going to be mainly about the Bond theme tunes. Yes, there is. And yes, you are listening to Elaine Price for the next 3 hours. Every week, as you know, I love doing the themes because it makes me play music that I don't really play. And it also interacts my listeners to the show. And so I've got to say before I carry on, a big thank you to Marilyn for another great show. She did play one of my songs that I like the best of last year, which is Ray Mien, and this year so far I like the Clooney song. So yes, she's played both of those songs out for me, but I think I could play them at the end of my show maybe today, you never know. But anyway, so today, Wednesday the 17th, yes, it holds several famous and dramatic milestones in music history. The main one, I would say for myself personally, and I know Andy, if you're listening in by that lake, he's fishing today, having some chill out time, is one of our favourite bands, and they actually started the rap scene. So back in the day, they started the rap scene with Rapper's Delight, and that was in 1979, and it was the Sugar Hill Gang. I haven't got it yet on my system, but I could have if I have a look a bit later. But yes, so there's many other major historic events. In 1967, the Doors performed Light My Fire on the Ed Sullivan Show and were asked to change a drug reference lyric. John Morrison agreed, sang the original line anyway, and earned the ban of a lifetime. Wow, he shouldn't have done that, should he? 1967, Keith Moon of The Who. He overloaded his bass drum with explosives for a TV appearance on the Smothers Brothers Comedy Hour, causing an explosion that cut his leg and singed Pete Townsend's hair. Well, I didn't know that one. And 1991, Guns N' Roses simultaneously released their blockbuster double album Use Your Illusion and Use Your Illusion 2. And finally, Billy Joel recorded his iconic classic Piano Man. So yes, there is lots of reasons why we should celebrate this very day, September the 17th. And so my theme is today is the Bond movies. Mainly, I have put in a few other iconic films. So if you, the listeners, have got an iconic film that you want to hear the soundtrack of played out, let me know. You can do that on telephone 01795 665898. You can text me on 07938 221617. You can also email contact@shepfm.org.uk. but for now, I've just got a couple of questions that I want you to answer. Message in if you know the answers. Can you name the Bond film that only had the theme tune, no singer? So if you can name that film, let me know. I've already had a couple of answers sent in actually for this, because I did put it on my Facebook page. Name the Bond film that goes with the all the time in the world. And also, can you name the film that goes with the theme tune, Nobody Does It Better? My last one is, how many Bond films were there? So yes, just message in your answer. I'm online now. I'm also here to take requests, dedications, or just a shout out. If you want a shout out, that's very fine. I'll do that. I've got a lot of shout outs to give later. But for now, we're going to get back to the music, and this one. This is from Thunderball, and it's Tom Jones.

was Tom Jones there. And yes, bro, sorry, it's Wednesday the 16th September. Yeah, I was completely day out there. But yes, so this one is Nancy Sinatra, and it's You Only Live Twice. Well, do you? Do you actually only live twice? This was from the film in 1967. I hopefully got that year right.

Well, apparently you only live twice. Yeah, Nancy Sinatra thought that. And yes, that was the film in 1967. So yes, the next song here I remember very well. And this was from 1971, I do believe. Louis Armstrong, and We Have All the Time in the World.

Yeah, the great voice there of the late Louis Armstrong. And what a wonderful world. Well, the next song here is for Whitney Houston, and it's dropping off of the Bond theme, and it's I Will Always Love You. And it's from the film The Bodyguard, 1992. A former secret agent is hired to protect a famous pop star from an unknown stalker. If you remember that film, I think I do.

Oh my God, that, what an emotional song that is, by Whitney Houston. And The Bodyguard, what a film that was. And that was a number one in, it was from the album UK number ones in 1992. You are listening to Elaine Price in the midweek, mid-afternoon theme show. And mainly it's Bond themes. So next up we have Shirley Bassey with Diamonds Are Forever. Oh dear. Do you know who has watched all the Bond films and how many were there? Come on, I need an answer.

Yeah, Shirley Bassey there, Diamonds Are Forever. Oh, our next group. Well, what can I say? This, well, I'm not even going to tell you the title of this one, but yes, a great track here. 1973. And yeah, Live and Let Die by

Yeah, the great sound there of Paul McCartney and Wings, Live and Let Die. Dropping out of the Bond themes for this next track by the Bee Gees. And yes, Night Fever. Who remembers that film? It was a fantastic film. And it was Stayin' Alive, 1977. So yeah, all these lovely theme tunes from films, they just keep coming. And yeah, I can remember this, and I can remember this dance too. Who doesn't remember this?

0: Yeah, that's Staying Alive by the Bee Gees. In the film, as a young man from Brooklyn works a dead-end job during the day, and on the weekends he ruled the local disco dance floor, and he certainly did, didn't he, in his film as well. So yes, that's Night Fever by the Bee Gees. Yeah, so we've got lots of shout outs. Big shout out to Lynn Newton. She said Elliot loves a James Bond theme, and yes, she's already sent me in an answer to one of the questions. I've also got Keith, my brother, sent me in an answer to one of the questions too. So yes, keep them coming. I've got lots of shout outs as well. Claire Carpenter, thank you so much, sending you lots of love. And Di Deleuze, she came in with the Melody Mob for an interview with her band, and yes, sending you lots of love too. And I hope you're already getting some work coming. I know I've had a contact already by a lady asking for your information, so hopefully that will bring you in some work. Big shout out to you, Colin, Colin Frost, my uncle, and also Carol, my aunt, who listens in every show. I'm sending you so much love. Yeah, and the list goes on. I am so overwhelmed by all the support that all my listeners have given me. Yeah, and I've just got to say a massive thank you to all the presenters. I was a little bit sad to read yesterday that Sasha, who is a presenter that follows me in the studio and who's been like influential with in this Sheppy FM, is leaving us, and well, and so yeah, from I know from everybody at Sheppy FM they send you love, but I'm personally sending you big love, and please come and visit me any time when I'm doing my radio show on Wednesday's afternoon. Love to see you. Yeah, I've got a lot of respect for you. Anyway, let's go to the adverts. We'll carry on, and after this we've got Berlin, Take My Breath Away, and that was a number one back in the day. So here we go.
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0: And this was the theme from Top Gun. So yeah, great film.

Top Gun there, Take My Breath Away as Berlin. Yeah, so we've got The Man with the Golden Gun. And who sung this but no other than Lulu? Yes, she did. '74. Well, gosh, can you believe that?

Yes, that's Lulu and the Man with the Golden Gun. Well, I'm next playing up a song here from a film called Over the Rainbow, and it's the The film is The Wizard of Oz, 1939, but I'm not playing Julie Garden's version. I'm playing Patti LaBelle's version of Over the Rainbow. And it's about a young farm girl named Dorothy. Dreams of a better place somewhere over the rainbow. Sudden tornado sweeps her and her dog away. Remember that film? Great film. Yes, she went to a magical land filled with witches. Anyway, this is Patti LaBelle's version.

Well, what a voice Patti LaBelle's got, eh? Oh, how emotional was that song. She sang it with all her emotion. Yes, well, I've got to fade her out now. I didn't want to, but yes, we got this one from the Titanic. And yes, a great film again. Celine Dion, My Heart Will Go On. This actually reached number one too. And this is from the album UK number ones in 1998.

0: Well, Celine Dion, you do not ever fail to impress.
1: Oh, definitely, mate. I mean, there's nothing like a singer. I'm nothing like one.
0: No. Well, anyway, as you can just hear, we've got a young gentleman walked into the studio.
1: Well, I don't know about the gentleman, but definitely young, yeah.
0: Yeah, and yeah, so we've got a big announcement to make, I think, have we, or not?
1: Well, I'll do it on dry time, but let's just say that, how can I put this now? I'm here to stay.
0: Yes.
1: I'll explain more at four. Oh, that's a rhyme, isn't it? Explain more at four. See what I mean?
0: Well, do you know
1: link
0: what?
1: That in?
0: Yes, yeah. You can. And you also can rap, right? I do know that. Andy, I know you're listening by the water's edge. And I did say earlier on that this day in 1979, the Sugar Hill Gang actually were the first group that did a rap song. They actually started off rap.
1: Yeah, basically what it was, they were the first group to enter the UK charts with Rapper's Delight. And obviously it went worldwide and the rest is history. But they were the first recognised, underground rap band to make it commercial. Let's put it that way.
0: Yeah. So today we're going to celebrate that. We're going to break off a little bit from the Bond theme and all the iconic movies.
1: Oh, no, don't tell me you're going to get me to rap over this. No way.
0: Oh, listen, you've got to be initiated into Sheppy FM 92.2.
1: Oh, no.
0: And so, yes, you can do it with Andy, who's listening in on the water's edge.
1: Sorry, Wayne. Sorry.
0: And it'll be just the right time before we go into our community news. So here we go. This is... The Sugar Hill Gang, here we go.

0: He will be doing it in a minute. Hip hop, hip, hip, hip hop. You don't stop. The rocker to the band, man. Boogie, say up, jump the boogie to the rhythm of the boogity beat. Now what you hear is not a test. I'm rapping to the beat. I say me, the groove, and my friends are gonna try to move your feet. You see, I am Wonder 8, and I'd like to say hello to the black, to the white, the red, and the brown, the purple, and yellow. But first I gotta bang, bang, the boogie to the boogie. Say up, jump the boogie to the bang, bang, boogie, let's rock. You don't stop, rock the rhythm, and I'll make your body rock. Well, so far you heard my voice, but I brought two friends along. And next on the mic is my man Hank. Now I have finished this song.
1: Check it out, I'm the CAS.
2: You're the CAS, come on.
1: You see, I go by the code of the doctor of the mix.
0: These reasons I'll tell you why. See, I'm 6'1" and I'm tons of fun and I'm deaf to a T. And see, I got more clothes than Muhammad Ali and I dance so viciously. I got bodyguards, I got two big guys, a big lead in the West. I got a lean till continental and a share blue Cadillac. So after school, I take a dip in the pool, which is really on the one. I got a colour TV so I can see.
2: Come
0: and
2: on.
0: Let's play basketball. Here we talk about.
1: Checkbook, cause they cost more money than a sucker could ever spend. But I wouldn't give a sucker or a punk from the rock and not a dime till I made it again.
0: Everybody go hotel, motel. What you gonna do today?
2: Say what?
0: Is hit a fly girl, gonna get some stick and drop off in a kind of OJ. Everybody go hotel, motel, Holiday Inn. You say, if your girl starts acting up, then you take a friend. And I said, gee, I'm not mellow, it's on you, so what you gonna do? Well, it's on and on and on and on and on. The beat don't stop until the break of dawn. I said, a M-A-S, a T-E-R, a G with a double E. I said, I go by the unforgettable name of the band called A.D. My name is known all over the world, but I'm a fox of ladies and a pretty girl. They're going down in history as the baddest rapper they ever could see. Now, feeling the highs and you're feeling the lows. The beat starts stomping to your toes. You start stopping your fingers and stopping your feet and moving your body while sitting in the seat. Said, damn. You start doing the freak. I said, damn. Right out of your seat, then you throw your hands high in the air. You walk to the beat, shaking dairy. You're rocking to the beat, it's out of here. Hitting suicides, MCs for the effect. Now I'm not as tall as the rest of the gang, but I rock to the beat yesterday. I got a little face and a pretty bright eye. Oh my, hit me to the ladies, his hypnotize. Singing on and on and on and on and on. The beat don't stop until the break of dawn. I'm singing on and on and on and on and on. I'm gonna hop, they bop, they bop, they bop, they bop, they bop, they bop, bop. They don't get stopped, come alive, yo. I'll give you what you got. I guess by now you can take a hunch and find that I am the baby of the bunch, but that's okay. I keep keeping stride, but I'm all to do. It's just a boogie on my heart, singing on and on and on and on. The beat don't stop until the break of dawn. I sing it on and on and on and on and on. Rock, rock, y'all. I turn on the floor. I'm gonna freak you here, I'm gonna freak you there. I'm gonna move you out of this atmosphere, cause I'm one of a kind and I'll shock your mind. I would sit your behind. I said 1, 2, 3, 4. Come on, girls. I get on the floor. I come alive, y'all. I give me what you got, cause I'm guaranteed to make you rock. I said 1, 2, 3, 4. Tell me Wonder 8, what are you waiting for? I said a hip hop, the hip me to the hip me, the hip hip. 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Say up, jump the boogie to the rhythm of the boogie to me. 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America, we love you. 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You can rock till you're under the 1 year old. I don't mean to brag, I don't mean to boast, but we're like hot butter on a breakfast toast. Work it out. A beeper bubba, beeper bubba to the boogity man, man, the boogie to the beat, beat, it's all you need. Come on everybody and dance to the beat.

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1: 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I say I can't wait to the
0: end of the week when I rock to the rhythm of the groovy beat.
1: And attempt to raise
0: your body heat,
1: just blow your mind so
0: I move your feet.

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I created a devastating masterpiece. I'm gonna rock the mic so you can resist it. Everybody, say it goes like this. So if you want to rap with me, guess what? I'm going for a coffee.

0: Do you know, I've got to say, you have got a fan club already. I'm getting messages in saying, you're cool.
1: Oh, thank you so much. Checks in the post.
0: Yeah, check out Adrian. He's so cool. He's a cool dude.
1: Do you know what? When it first came out in 79, I knew the 15-minute version to that. Obviously, I didn't want to say it on air because some of the words are a bit naughty, let's put it that way. So, but I knew the 15-minute version of that, and I was at a local venue in Gillingham. I won't tell you which one it was. And I was obviously rapping to Rappers Delight, all 15 minutes of it. And everybody thought I was miming. They thought I was miming. And I'm not trying to be like blow me on trumpet, but at that time, I was really good, really good. And they thought it was that good. They thought I was miming.
0: Well, but it was actually, it's good now. Live. And as I say, you, Andy, all you lads, I just think it's so great. And it makes a show. So,
1: well, it revives it, don't it?
0: It does. And like, I'm really pleased. Celebrate, what a way to celebrate that.
1: Yeah,
0: you're
1: well,
0: actually...
1: all right, I must say it now. Obviously, how can I put this now? Many thanks, obviously, to Sasha. Unfortunately, due to circumstances, no longer to be. But as from this moment, I'll be taking over Wednesday Drive Time permanently. But as I say, under circumstances, unfortunate circumstances, but nevertheless, as the old saying goes, the show must go on. And so as from this moment, I'm doing Wednesday Drive Time.
0: Yeah, and as I've said, I said it on air at the beginning of the show, Sasha's always welcome to come in,
1: of course,
0: and just course, like come course, in, say hi, of just course, just keep us updated, and just join in, send in your music if you can't get in, and yeah, we love you dearly.
1: Well, put it this way, gone for but never forgotten, that's for sure.
0: No, that she's definitely sure. Well, she could come back, but you just don't know. For this moment in time, she's actually can't do it. Anyway, we're going to go now into the community show. Sorry, the community news. I'm getting all confused with the show now. Show shoes, whatever. And after the community news, we're going to Do Nobody Does It Better. And yes, that is Carly Simon. So we're going to community news now.
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0: Yeah, so community news then, parent and toddler group at Castle Connections. 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
1: Many thanks, Elaine. 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So, if you like darts, Sheerness East Working Men's Club, under 21s, 9 to 1 every Sunday.
0: Yeah, so we've got Giving Disabled Dogs a Life Worth Living. 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
0: 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Anyway, thank you very much. This is now 2:04. 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

That was Shirley Bassey and Moonraker there. That, that was a 1979 film. We are coming up the years, but for now, we've got Simple Minds and Don't You Forget About Me. How could you forget about me? Seriously. Oh dear, I'm one of those faces you never forget. Andy, back me on that one.

Cass from the film Simple Minds. Yeah, a little bit of a celebration going on here in the studio. So a big shout out to Bernie Macken. Thank you very much for your support as always, and lovely, another great radio presenter. And Jo Peckham, thank you. She always listens in. Thank you so much for your support. And the list goes on. I will be reading them out as we go on. I've got some answers in now for the Bond themes. So thank you so much for interaction. And this is Sheena Easton for Your Eyes Only. And yes, 1983.

queer. The film was actually in 1981. But yes, that was from the album, James Bond's 13 original albums. This is Rita Coolidge and All Time High.

0: Well, Rita Coolidge there, an all-time high from the film Octopussy. A brother just messaged in. He put the fun fact about For Your Eyes Only, first and only Bond film to feature the actual singer in the opening credits. And yes, thank you, brother, you got the answer right. How many Bond films actually were there? And I was going to wait a little bit longer, but you got it in so quick, I thought I'd let everyone else know. There was actually 25 official plus two others. What were the two others if it was 25 official? And what were the two others? Anyway, dropping out of the film themes for now, we've got a track here for The Man Next to Me. And this one is... Yeah, it's right, it is you.
1: It's me, all right. I was looking for somebody else. I thought...
0: It is... Never give up on a good thing, because you didn't give up and now you're back. So this one is for you.
1: Oh, bless you.

0: Well, that's the great George Benson, and as you know, that's one of my dad's favourite artists, and I'll be playing that out as always.
1: Well, he's got great taste, and obviously George Benson is an absolute legend. I think he's been around longer than life itself.
0: Yeah, well, we're back to the Bond themes now, and this is Duran Duran and A View to Kill from 1985. Yes.

0: Oh, yes, please.
1: Biscuit.
0: Oh, I shouldn't, but I will.
1: Bit of a nip in the air this morning, wasn't there?
0: Yeah, definitely. You can feel autumn is on its way.
1: Vulvas, vaginas, wombs, ovaries.
0: Whoa, hold on. What happened there? That's not our normal routine chit-chat.
1: No, but it should be. People should talk more about their bodies and health. They can save lives.
0: How can talking save lives?
1: Conversation is the best way to share information. I bet you can't name me the 5 gynecological cancers.
0: There's cervical. I know about that one.
1: Yes. There's also womb, ovarian, vulval, and vaginal.
0: I didn't know there was that many.
1: Many don't. Knowing your 5 and knowing your normal can literally save your life.
0: Okay then. Well, let's talk Lady Gardens.
1: All serious cancer battles start with a conversation. 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

Well, that's the Living Daylights by A-ha. '87 now. That was the year my son Tom was born. So, yeah, I can't forget that one. Did I watch the film? Can't say I have, actually. Who has actually watched all the films? And did you see this one? This is 1989, this one. And this was Gladys Knight and the Pips, and it's A License to Kill. 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

what a song that was. And now we've got Sheryl Crow and Tomorrow Never Dies. This is a country song. From 1997, this film was. I hope I'm getting all my dates right, bro.

Severnborough. I thought I said that anyway. But maybe I didn't. I don't know. Anyway, my next theme from a film is for a film, 8 Mile. And this was Lose Yourself by Eminem. About the film, it's set in Detroit. A young aspiring rapper struggles with poverty, family turmoil and personal doubt. He fights for respect and a breakthrough in the local, heavily competitive battle rap scene. And that is Eminem.

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Yeah, great track that is. We're back on the Bond themes then, and this is a 1999, The World Is Not Enough by Garbage.

0: the weather in just a moment.
1: 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This year alone, an estimated £4.9 million will be wasted on unused medicines, which could be reinvested into improving your NHS services. So don't be afraid to check their medication. Encourage them to only order what they need and take any that's not being used back to their local pharmacy for safe disposal. 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
2: Yes, good afternoon. This afternoon we'll see a mix of variable cloud, brief sunny intervals and a few light scattered showers, turning drier later in the day with longer sunny spells developing. It's a cooler day. Tonight, however, will be dry and there will be some clear intervals interspread with bands of cloud moving in from the west at times. Cloudy to end the night with the chance of some light rain though. However, today's high is 19, the low is 14. It's a gentle breeze from the northwest and the sun sets tonight at a miserable time of 10 past 7. Tide is high at 428 at 5.68 metres and the low tides tonight at 10:40 at 1.2 metres. 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

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The kettle may be cooling down, but we've still got loads of great music and local entertainment coming up. So don't go anywhere.

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0: Well, that was a great tier three. Thank you very much for all of the participation that I've been sent in. Thank you so much, Elliot. Elliot got the right answer to one of the questions, and so did Keith. Yes, let me... in my paperwork somewhere. I've got loads of paperwork. I asked him the question, nobody does it better. And it was, yes, for your eyes only. Thank you so much. And my brother got the right answer for how many Bond films there actually was. And we're still waiting for you to send in the plus two, brother. Because, yes, 25. I've got 25, but you said 25 plus 2. So I need to know what those plus 2 are before the end of the show, if that's okay. Anyway, I thank you so much for everybody that's sent in a like, a thumb up, a request. And I've got to say a massive thank you to all the people that... every week they give me encouragement. And you know, there's quite a few other DJs as well that do give me encouragement and have done throughout my time at the radio station, which I'd say a massive thank you to. I've got to also send lots of love to our station manager, Julie Nichols. If you're listening in, Julie, hope you're getting better. Want you back here sooner rather than later. And also, I always every week thank Wayne for putting on my music for me. I've left it in the pigeonhole for you for tomorrow, Wayne, just saying, because tomorrow night myself, I'm back here doing my soul, funk and more with MCAG. Yes, we're back doing that. I think tomorrow night, we did a little bit of we did a lot of dance music last time. I think we've got another show of that, and then perhaps next time we'll go back into the soul music. But yeah, tomorrow's looking amazing, like it is today. So today on the we've got Adrian doing his new Drive Time show, so yeah, he's in the back raring to go. And then after that there's a fantastic show as always from Neil DJ. He's got the reset, and I think he's doing some house mix, original house mix information. He's hit the history of garage and live mixes, followed by the DJ set from 1990. So I'm really looking forward to that one. I'll have you on tonight because what am I doing? Yeah. Whatever I'm doing, I'll have you on in my ear, Neil. And then we go in after that to the Airplay Top 40. Tomorrow, however, we've got a mixed bag there. We've got Wayne doing his breakfast show. And then we've got Bernie Macken, who always does a great mid-morning show, along with William Wallace doing the Afternoon Plus show tomorrow. Amanda's got the station voice, I've got to say. Her voice is the voice of this radio station, in my opinion. And then obviously myself and Andy doing the soul, funk and more. So yes, we've got lots going on. And then I'll leave you to the rest of the presenters to tell you what's on for continuation, but you can actually get all of this information on our website. So yes, anything that you want to find, you can get us via our website, which is www.sheppyfm.org.uk. I've got to say a big shout out as well to Roger Fleming and also Mark Tatum. They're from Soulbeat Radio. So yeah, I will be doing a reggae show Friday night with Soulbeat. But I continue to play on now till 4:15, where Adrian's waiting to come in. Before that we've got an event break, and then after that we've got Elton John and Circle of Life. So stay tuned.
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Yeah, that's a great track there by Elton John and Circle of Life. So yes, thank you, brother. He always listens to the show and has all this input. We actually do the show together, but he's obviously 100 miles away, so he has this sort of distant input. Well, it's not actually distant, we're on the phone all the time, aren't we? He said the two unofficial Bond films, Casino Royale 1967 and Never Say Never Again 1983. First one starred David Niven and the other was Sean Connery. So yes, thank you so much. Our show next week will be Goodbye to Summer, Hello to Autumn. So yes, join us next week. Well, I'll be here tomorrow night from 7 till 10 with Andy, DJ Lady P and MCAG. And yes, next week it'll be myself doing the midweek theme show. Anyway, this is a goodbye from me. And I'm leaving you here in the capable hands of no other than Adrian Van Dorke for the drive time. Looks pretty clear from my view. But anyway, goodbye again. Safe journey wherever you're going to or from.

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2: Okay, good afternoon. Welcome along to another edition of Wednesday's Drive Time. Let's have a look at the roads. And it was busy in Bluetown off the A249, but it's all clear now, so we'll move on. Where are we now? Other than that, Sheerness, the new road, A249 itself, and Halfway Houses. There was problems there on the Halfway Road leading on to the traffic lights of Halfway Houses, but it's all sorted out now, so it's no problems there. A2500 coming into Minster on Sea. There's some congestion there, be aware of that. Also, Scrolls Road, I believe is closed in both directions, according to my screen. I'll double check that and give you more info at 4:30 when our next traffic control update is. Other than that, I'm just looking around now and I can see that the Isle of Sheppey is all clear, other than what I just mentioned, really. No problems there. A249, as I say, going through the Isle of Sheppey, absolutely fine, no problems there either. Sheppey Crossing, both off and on the island, can't see any problems there whatsoever as we hit the mainland, as they call it, and Iway, Kemsley, Milton Regis, Bobbing, Keyhole, all them areas, absolutely fine. Other side of Sittingbourne, of course, we've got Merston and Batchold and Tenham and all that. It's all clear. But the A2 Canterbury Road, there's congestion there as you leave Sittingbourne heading into Tenham. Also, there's congestion around the Sittingbourne area, which includes Park Road. So be aware of that. The road leading onto Borden Lane off Park Drive, that is closed, I believe, in both directions. Be aware of that. As we head towards the M2 this Wednesday afternoon, I'm looking around, I can see there's no problems on the M2, both coastbound and Londonbound. A249 then, going down Detlin Hill, coming up Detlin Hill. I can't see any problems there whatsoever, really. Both clear in both directions. And finally, the M20, yep, that seems to be clear as well. No problems there. Near Maidstone, the A20, going through Weavering. There's some slow moving traffic there. So that's the traffic and travel for now. Let's have a look at the trains while we're at it. And the 1617, 1647, 1717, 1747, 1817, 1855. 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

Well, Skanks, what can I say? Hello, welcome, and goodbye. No, I'm only joking. No, I wouldn't joke about things like that. Anyway, warm welcome to the station that rules the nation. This is Sheppy FM, 92.2 FM on the FM frequency. Good afternoon. Welcome to Wednesday's Drive Time. It's yours truly. Yes, it's him again, that man again, Adrian Van Dort, taking you through till 7 with the very best in all the rest. Many thanks to Elaine for a wonderful show. And she's right about quite a lot of things, actually. It's when she put me on the mic doing Rapper's Delight. That was totally unexpected. And I just walked through the door, actually, and she called me over and said, right, this is what we're going to do. I thought, oh, I didn't know we were doing a show together. But there you go. Many thanks, Elaine, for a great show anyway. And yes, it is, as I say, Wednesday's Drive Time. So what have we got in store for you this afternoon? Don't know. No, we've got great music. We've got Traffic and Travel on the hour and a half now. And also what I'm going to do is also have a look at some things, let's put it that way, that happened this day years ago. Yes, that could be interesting. Like, for instance, what can I think of now? When I got my first Oscar. Let's move on quickly. Anyway, dedications and requests. I'll give you the telephone. And you can tell it's going to be one of them shows. I'm all over the place. Well, actually, I'm sitting here, but I'm all over the place. You get the gist of it all. And so, yeah, so that's coming up later on in the show where I'll be reading out some facts. Let's put it that way. Of things and events that happened on this day years ago. And also the usual features here on Wednesday's Drive Time, including a good show. Mind you, that's debatable. But in the meantime, dedications and requests, I'll give you the text and telephone number out very shortly indeed. Yes. Enough of me waffling on. Anyway, warm welcome. Nice to have your company this Wednesday afternoon. How are you? Hope you're well. Hope your Wednesday's going superbly. As we start the show with Shalimar and the Second Time Around.

Supersound Shalimar the second time around is always better than the first time around, don't you think? I think so, but what do I know? Now then, if you'd like a dedication request or is simply a mention here on the station that rules the nation, of course I'm talking about Sheppy FM, you can telephone me. Yes, well, I just took a deep breath then because I was like, yeah, anyway. Telephone me, 01795-665-898. I'm reading it slowly because when I was doing Traffic and Travel, I was doing it at 80 mile an hour. I don't think you caught it, but you should know by now anyway. So telephone number, 01795-665-898, all right? Or if you want to text me, no problem at all. 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Or you can email me, contact@sheppyfm.org.uk. Either way, I'd love to hear from you this afternoon. Tell me what you're doing, what you're up to, or perhaps you want a song. That kind of thing. Interacting. See, I learned that word. Interacting with my audience. That's what it's all about here at Sheppy FM. And so that's the contact information that you may or may not need. And of course, speaking of that, another Traffic and Travel update coming up in 15 minutes. So we've got some great music then between now and 7, mixing it around as I normally do. So stay tuned. In the meantime, we're going to go two in a row, are we? Yes, we are. We've got Kim Sims and Too Blind to See It, which of course I'm having problems reading it at the moment. Little joke I do. And the following song will be Whitney Houston, How Will I Know. We're going to play them back to back while I sort my life out. Here we go.

0: Wednesday's Drive Time with me, Adrian Van Dort. Two in a row there. Whitney Houston, How Will I Know? Before that, of course, Kim Sims, Too Blind to See It. One from the 90s, one from the 80s. Yes, sir, I can boogie. Couple of more songs before our next Traffic and Travel update. And as Elaine quite rightly said, we've got a really special show coming up after me on Drive Time, coming up at 7, The Reset. Tell you more about that later on in the programme, but it's something one of a kind, it really is. And one of the things he'll be doing is mixing live in the studio. And that is not an easy thing to do at the best of times, but this man has mastered the art of it. I'm talking about the one and only Neil DJ. And I'll tell you a little story about him, how we met and everything later on in the programme. But I realised at that age, when I first met him starting out as a DJ, that guy had a future. There's no two ways about that. And as I say, he'll be mixing live in the studio. But I'll tell you more about that later on in the programme. In the meantime, we've got a couple of ads coming up. And then I think we've got Janet Jackson, When I Think of You, and that may be the last one before Traffic and Travel. Try and squeeze in Eternal, if I possibly can. If not, we'll play a couple of songs, one or two, coming up after these ads.
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0: Big stuff indeed from Janet Jackson. Of course, famous brother, the late great Michael Jackson. When I think of you, which I always do. Bit of a rap there going on. Okay, fast approaching 4:30. We've got traffic and travel on the way. Going to explain more about Neil's show after our first song, after traffic and travel. Explain it more in detail. Something that not many people can actually do on radio. In fact, not even can do on a gig. Never mind nightclub, that kind of thing. So bringing it into the studio, as they say. So I'll tell you more about that very shortly indeed. Something well worth knowing, that is for sure. Okay, as I say, it's round about 4:30 now. Time for this.
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0: Okay then, it's 4:30, let's have a look at the roads. And basically the Isle of Sheppey is all clear. Halfway road, halfway houses, let's go to areas, I think. Halfway houses, Minster-on-Sea, Minster, you know, all them areas, Sheerness, Bluetown, all fine. No problems there, except the A2500. And also, it's actually a link from the A249 onto the A2500, and that is due to congestion of traffic. So be aware of that. We move further afield then. Other than that, of course, Queenborough, Rushenden, all them areas, and the areas that I've mentioned, absolutely fine. Other than that, the Isle of Sheppey's fine. I can't see really any problems. Sheppey Crossing, well, that's looking good, both off and on the island. Eyewade, Bobbing, Milton Regis, all them areas, Kemsley, all them areas, absolutely fine. Borden, Merston, Tunstall, Highstead, Batchel, Tenham, all them areas are fine. Couple of problems around the Sittingbourne area. Now, the road off Park Drive leading onto Borden Lane, that is closed, so be aware of that. Also, just outside Sittingbourne Town Centre, there's some congestion there. I can't actually see the name of the road, but it's off the Canterbury Road A2. And speaking of the A2, obviously there's problems off the A2 Canterbury Road heading towards Merston. So again, a build up of traffic, congestion there. Also, the other side of Sittingbourne, between Faversham and Sittingbourne, put it that way, I can tell you exactly where it is. Actually, it's Newington, between Newington and Keycole, to be more precise. Newington and Keycole, there's congested traffic on the A2. Okay then, let's look further afield. M2, as far as I'm aware, that is fine in both directions. Going down Detlin Hill, that's okay. Going down Detlin Hill, coming up Detlin Hill as well. M20, there are problems now which have developed on the M20 in two sections of the M20. First of all, near Forstall, and secondly, near Sandling, and heading towards Harbourland. So just be aware of that. All right, that's the roads done and dusted. Let's have a look at the trains. 1647, 1717, 1747, 1817, 1855, 1925, which doesn't call it swell, by the way. All these trains from Sheerness to Sittingbourne are running on time from platform number one. Before I forget, if you're going over, I'll think of it in a minute, Kingsbury Bridge, that's right. If you're going over Kingsbury Bridge, then there are traffic lights in effect there. But as I say, if there's something I've not mentioned that you know about and it's safe and legal to do so, telephone, text or email me. You know the numbers by now. As I say, we've got Eternal, Power of a Woman, coming up after the ads. Tell you more about Neil's show after Eternal.
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on the 20 of 5 on a Wednesday afternoon, Wednesday the 16th of September 2026. Wonderful sound for Eternal. Of Eternal, rather. Power of a Woman. Right here on Sheppy FM. Great stuff indeed. Playing the very best in all the rest, taking you through till 7 this evening. I've got to mention this about the reset coming up at 7, directly after drive time today. And my good friend and fellow Sheppy FM presenter, Neil DJ, what a show this man has got lined up for you between 7 and 10. All right, what he's going to do, he's going to go through the history of garage music, all right, and which includes live mixing right here in the studio. So we don't mess around here at Sheppy FM. Looking forward to that. Following that, he's also going to do a DJ set he done in 1990. Now, I knew this man years ago in the 80s. I started in the same nightclub as what he did. I won't tell you the name of the nightclub or the area, but I started there in 1978 and I believe 1982, or around about that time, he started his residency in the same nightclub. And I went there and I saw him at a tender age. He must have been in his early 20s at that, long hair and all the rest, in a ponytail like the fashion was back in the day. And I looked at him and I thought, this guy's going to go places. And sure enough, I'm a good judge of character when it comes to the industry. And I thought, this guy's going to go all the way, which he did. And it shows by what he's going to do tonight. The history of garage music, which includes live mixing. You know what I mean? That is hard to do at the best of times. I mean, I did that back in the day with vinyl. But can you imagine nowadays with technology? It's going to... good luck, Neil. I'm sure you don't need it, mate. But looking forward to that. And as I say, he's also going to do a set that he did in 1990 as well. So two for the price of one, if you know what I mean. So what a show. You shouldn't really miss it, really, if I was you. I'd stay tuned to Sheppy FM just for the reset. And of course, while we're on the subject, there are loads of great shows on Sheppy FM with some great presenters. So you do not want to touch that dial under any circumstances whatsoever. Stay tuned to the station that rules the nation. This is Sheppy FM. I do.

right here on Sheppy FM. Anyway, how are you? Hope you're well. How was your weekend? That's what I'd like to know. I went to the gym on Friday to have a workout, and I've recovered, and I'm going there on Saturday of this week. I just do it to keep fit. I don't want to like have muscles here, there, and everywhere, popping out here, there, and everywhere. So I do it to keep fit and also to strengthen the muscles around my heart. Obviously, some of you may have heard what happened to me 4 years ago. So I'm just keeping fit and agile and all that kind of thing. So yeah, I enjoyed that Friday weekend. Just chilled out, basically, nothing too extravagant. But next Saturday, I've got a wedding to go to. My niece is getting married, Hannah, and her husband to be Jack. If you're listening, hello. Look forward to seeing you next Saturday, and looking forward to that. But that's on the Saturday, and I'm staying at the venue. But on the Friday, I'm staying somewhere else close by, just to make a weekend of it. You know, I didn't really have to, but I thought, well, it's not every day your niece gets married, is it? So I thought, why not combine two into one, if you know what I mean. Just waffling on there. So how was your weekend? Hopefully it was well, and whatever you did, whatever you got up to, hope it was successful, and you enjoyed it. That's the main thing. Speaking of the weather, we've got another weather. Well, I wasn't speaking to the weather, but I am now. In about 15 minutes' time,

mention any more than that. Or the other thing I was going to mention, you know me, I never mention Christmas. And also birthdays on this day. I'll do all that later on. In the meantime, let's return back to the music. From the 80s then, here's the Pointer Sisters. A little thing called Jump. You're tuned in to Sheppy FM. Your station, your music, your island. Doing it to you this Wednesday afternoon, courtesy of the soul man himself. There is only one, thank goodness for that. It's Aidan Vandal here. So good to have your company.

wonderful stuff, putting your feet to the beat. Fatboy Slim, Gangsta Tripping, right here on Sheppy FM, the power of radio. Taking it to ya, putting your rhythm sections into motion, refreshing the parts other music simply cannot reach. Take it away.

Thank you for your dedications and requests. Looking forward to them. One more taking us up to weather and traffic and travel. Rita Ora and your song, which I dedicate to each and every one of you.

0: the weather in just a moment.
1: If you're caring for someone receiving a repeat prescription, they could be storing up medicine they don't use or need. This year alone, an estimated £4.9 million will be wasted on unused medicines, which could be reinvested into improving your NHS services. So don't be afraid to check their medication. Encourage them to only order what they need and take any that's not being used back to their local pharmacy for safe disposal. Help us make more of your NHS.
2: All right, then, let's have a look at the weather for today. This afternoon, we'll see a mix of variable cloud, brief sunny intervals, and a few light scattered showers. Turning drier later in the day with longer sunny spells developing, but it'll be a cooler day. As we head into tonight, tonight will be dry and there will be some clear intervals interacting with bands of cloud moving in from the west at times. Cloudy to end the night with a chance of some late rain. That's tonight. Okay, let's have a look at the tide times then. High tide will be at 18 minutes past 4 in the morning. Low tide again at 17 minutes past 10 in the morning. High tide once again at 4:28 in the afternoon. And finally, low tide at 10:40 in the night. Temperatures at the moment as it stands is 19 degrees centigrade. That's your weather and tide update. Stand by for traffic and travel. That's next.
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2: All right, then, let's have a look at the roads. And basically, the Isle of Sheppey is all clear, other than one or two problems. We have problems on near halfway houses near Minstron Sea. I'm trying to find the road that it actually is. No, I can't find it. There's Queenborough Road, there's Halfway Road and the other road. That's all I can say. Leading on to Minstron Sea. Let's see if I can get some more information on here like so. Where are we? Yeah, expected until stationary traffic. That's what I thought anyway. But it's between Halfway Houses and Minstron Sea. Let's put it that way. It doesn't give a road that it's actually on. But it's not Halfway Road, it's not Queenborough Road. It's the other road. Sorry about that, but that's all the information I can get on that part. But what I can tell you is that the A2500, there's congestion there, stationary traffic. That's the road, of course, off the A249, heading towards, let's have a look, heading towards the lower road. So, in fact, that is the lower road. So it's the A249 end, let's put it that way. Speed of the A249, that's all good, no problems there. As we move further afield, and Sheppey Crossing looking good both off and on the island, all the way down Detlin Hill, up to Bobbing, and up to Dunaway, and then we get to Detlin Hill. Sorry, there's somebody trying to phone me on the phone. I'll have to return the call later. Up until Dunaway, no problems there. Now we're dealing with Detlin Hill. And A249 going down Detlin Hill. No problems going down Detlin Hill or coming up Detlin Hill either. M20, I forgot about the M2. That's fine. No problems there about the M2. M20, where are we now? Yes, there's problems on the M20 near Harbinland, put it that way. Let's see if I can get some more information on that. No, not really. Yeah, it's on the M20 in between Harbinland and the flyover, put it that way. Okay, let's have a look at the trains at the moment. And I can tell you that 1717, 1747, 1817, 1855, 1925, 1954. 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Okay then, we've got K-Class, Let Me Show You, Betty Boo doing the do. 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

wonderful stuff, two in a row there. Ended off with Betty Boo doing the do. Right here on Sheffy FM. You just joined me, a very good afternoon. Welcome to the number one station that rules the nation for the generation. This is Sheffy FM. Your station, your music, your island. With me, Adrian Van Dorn, Wednesday drive time. Take you through to 7. Oh, yes, sir. Coming up to 5:15. How you doing? Hope your day's going well. Oh, yes, sir. And don't forget, of course, Elaine will be back tomorrow with Andy for her show tomorrow at 7. Stay tuned. We've got some great shows here on Sheffy FM. Worth checking out, know what I mean? That's how you end a song, isn't it? Really? It just ends just like that. All right, then. Just if you missed the announcement I made earlier on, got to tell you about the show coming up directly after this drive time, Wednesday's drive time here on Sheffy FM. The Reset. My good friend Neil DJ, very talented man, great radio presenter and DJ, that is for sure. And he's going to prove it tonight as he goes through the history of garage with live mixing here in the studio. Yes, talk about move up a notch. I think we'll all have to do our own mixing in here after that. And following that, if that's not enough to tantalise your taste buds, he's going to follow up by doing a DJ set he did from 1990. So if you're into the 90s, you're going to enjoy the show anyway. I always enjoy the Reset anyway, but this one, an extra special one with a touch of spice. Know what I mean? All right, then. So I'm going to play you one more song, then we're going to do famous birthdays on this day years ago. Taking us there, here's Flo Rida. And that good, good feeling. Hopefully we're having a good feel factor here on Sheffy FM. Hello.

0: I've been so busy, I haven't even made a cup of coffee yet. I'll do that in a minute. Hopefully you can, you have one. Yeah, I think you should, actually. We should all have a cup of coffee, what do you reckon? Oh, yes. Wonderful stuff. There you go, Flo Rida. And that good, good feeling. Good factor, Wednesday. Yours truly, Adrian Randall on the airwaves. Don't worry, I'll be off at 7, don't worry. Honey, you've only got another, what, hour and a half to put up with me. All right, today's birthdays. I thought I'd mention that in passing. Mickey Rourke, the American actor, of course, who starred in The Wrestler. Did you know he was a professional boxer, former professional boxer? I didn't know that. He's 74 today. Congratulations, Mickey. Janet Ellis, English television presenter. Of course, presented Blue Peter, and the mother of singer Sophie Ellis-Bextor. She was actually born in Chatham in Kent. She's 71 today. Shouldn't really give ladies ages, but I thought I would. I don't know why, but it's her birthday today anyway. Happy birthday, Janet. David Copperfield, 70, the American stage musician. He's 70 today. And finally, Neville Southall. Of course, Welsh football manager and former footballer. I remember him playing for Wales and Everton back in the day. Showing me age now, aren't I? He's 68 today. So happy birthday, Neville. And I thought I'd do this one as well. Stephen Jones, 64 today. English musician and vocalist with the indie band Baby Bird. Of course, had a single with You're Gorgeous. Thank you. There's no need to mention that. All right, there you go. Today's birthday's years ago. And we move on with some great music taking you up till 7. And I want to go and make a coffee now while we play Pitbull and Wet Wet Wet back to back coming up after these ads. I'll see you in a bit.
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0: this is the station that rules a nation, playing you wet, wet, wet. Heading off two in a row, Sweet Little Mystery from the 80s. Do like that track, one of my favourite wet, wet, wet tracks, really. All right then, fast approaching 5:30, you know what that means. It's time for our traffic and travel update. Don't forget to keep your requests coming in, telephone, text or email. I'll give you them numbers out while I'm doing traffic and travel, which will be coming round about now.
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0: Right then, let's start on the roads, and it's Blue Town, Breel Way. There's problems there. Let's see if I can get some more information on that, if I can. There you go. Stationary traffic, that's what I thought in the first place. So, lasting till 10 to 6. So, stationary traffic along Breel Way through Blue Town. Other than that, I'm looking around and I can see that some of the Isle of Sheppey is fine, except for, doesn't give the road, does it? It's A250, that's right, I know I'll get there eventually. A250 from the A249 heading towards Halfway Houses. There you go. A250 to Halfway Houses. A lot of congestion there. I'm thinking stationary traffic for a good few miles. It's got to be at least 2 miles, if not more. So be patient and be aware of that. So that's there. Also the A2500, there's problems there, again congested traffic there. Also the A249 heading towards the A2500 and the A249 heading towards the mainland. So there's again problems there. It's like a X sort of shape to that one. But it's all congested traffic, build up of traffic. Be aware of that, all right, and be patient. Let me try and get you through that if I possibly can. Okay, we're heading towards the A249 then, Sheppey Crossing. That's looking good both off and on the island. As we go onto the mainland then, I can tell you that Kemsley, Milton Regis, Bobbing, all them areas, absolutely fine. Can't see any problems on the mainland at all, really. A2's looking good. I can't see no problems there. Sittingbourne Town Centre and the surrounding areas also. A couple of closed roads in Sittingbourne. Doesn't give too much information here, I can tell you. It's one of the roads is off Park Avenue. The other road is near Chalkwell. I think if you live around that area, you know what I'm talking about. But there's a couple of roads that are closed there. Where are we now? We head towards the A249, I say, down to Dunaway, looking good. Down Detlin Hill, both going down and coming up Detlin Hill, absolutely fine. M2, of course, is fine as well. A249, I say, all looking good. And finally, the M20, there's problems there near the junction of the A249. Be aware of that. All right, then. So let's have a look at the trains while we can. 1747, 1817, 1855, 1925, which doesn't call it swell by the way, 1954 and 2047. All these trains from Sheerness to Sittingbourne are running on time from platform number one. But if there's something I've not mentioned that you know about and it's safe and legal to do so, telephone, text or email me. No doubt I've missed something out, like the roads that are closed. I think you know if you live around that area. So yeah, get in contact with me. Anyway, we have got Shakira, Hips Don't Lie and Asward and Shine coming up after the ads here on Wednesday's Drive Time. What a pleasure it is to have your company here on Sheppey FM.
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2: 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From late afternoon to early evening, helping to get you home safely.

Yes, I knew that was going to happen. Yeah, some bit of a technical issue there. Right, let's move on then. There you go, wonderful stuff from Shakira. Let's move on, as I say, to Aswad. What a tune this is.

0: Yes, sir, on Sheppy FM itself, Asward and Shine. And if you heard the lyrics to that song, I think they wrote it for themselves because it took them a long, long time to break it through to mainstream. They're an underground reggae band, but they finally got there. That's the main thing. Never give up. That's what I say. Keep going. If you get put down, just it's not how you get put down, it's how you get up again. You know the score by now. All right then. I'm here next Wednesday, so on a regular basis now, Wednesday. But just to let you guys know that I'm covering Sunday's show between 1 and 4. Now, normally, Mick Terry does an up-to-date kind of show, but unfortunately, Mick can't make it in this Sunday. So what we've decided to do is to have a Super Soul Sunday. And something that Mick does, he does a Super Soul Sunday, but we thought we'd do that show, but me doing it instead, standing in, or sitting in rather, for Mick, if that makes sense. So in other words, I'll be here on Sunday between 1 and 4 doing Super Soul Sunday, myself, Adrian Vandal, sitting in for Mick Terry this coming Sunday. So I'm here Sunday, then again next Wednesday. So yes, you know we're not tuning in. No, I'm only joking. You've got to tune in. As I say, yeah, some great programs here. Shame about that, Adrian Vandal. Right, I'm going to play you Mark Morrison, Return on the Mac, number one hit for him, coming up after the ad. And then if you've missed the couple of announcements I've made about the Reset Show, stand by, because you do not want to miss this announcement that is coming up after Mark Morrison, which is after this ad.
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Number one hit for Mark Morrison, Return of the Mac. Return of the Soul Brother, more like. Return of the Soul, anyway, yeah. Coming up to 10 to 6 on a Wednesday afternoon, 16th September 2026. Got to tell you about this show. Following my show, Wednesday Drive Time, coming up at 7, The Reset. It's like no other show, put it that way. But this one is rather special. What's going to happen is this. Neil, my good friend Neil DJ, not only will be going through the history of garage, which is a feat in itself, he'll be doing live mixing in the studio right here between 7 and 10. So well worth tuning in, and stay tuned for that show. And if that's not enough, he's going to follow that up by a DJ set that he did in 1990. Of course, what I want to know is, where did he do it? What club did he do it at? That's what I'd like to know. Neil, if you could, if you're listening, Neil, you could text me and I can share it with the world. On second thoughts, you may not want to. So. But either way, it's well worth checking out The Reset tonight at 7. So it's got to be fantastic. It really is. Live mixing. I mean, I can't even mix an egg. Never mind mix music. Can't even, you know what I mean? Yeah. Let's move on. Okay, so we've got two in a row then. And we've got Steps and Kylie Minogue back to back. Quite appropriate, this song, actually. Tragedy. Adrian Van Dort in a nutshell, isn't it, really? This is Sheppy FM, your station, your music, your island, doing it to you. Take you through till 7, myself, right here on Wednesday Drive Time. What a pleasure it is to be here. Hope you're enjoying the show. And stay tuned. Lots of good things happening today.

01795-665-898 is the telephone number. 07938-221-617 is the text number, or you can email me contact@sheppyfm.org.uk for your dedications, requests, or simply a mention here on Sheppy FM. It's Adrian Van Dort here, taking you through till 7. Just to remind you once again, I'm back here on Sunday. Normally Mick does the Riding Point show, I think, on a Sunday between 1 and 4, but unfortunately Mick can't make it in this Sunday. So I'm sitting in for Mick, and I'm doing Super Soul Sunday instead, playing you the very best in soul, maybe a bit of disco and jazz, funk and soul sprinkled in as well. So we'll see how that goes. Okay, going to change the format now. I was going to play Kylie Minogue, but since we've got 5 minutes before Traffic and Trouble coming up at 6, I thought I'd play this one instead. It's a diva. And the old Aretha Franklin number revamped from the 90s and sounding rather good. R-E-S-P-E-C-T. Respect. Right here on Wednesday's Drive Time here on Sheppy FM. Good afternoon.

0: Had many hits along the way there. That was her biggest hit of all of them. Respect, Adiva, right here on Sheppy FM. I hope you're enjoying the programme, and yes, it's great to be here, taking you through till 7, playing the very best in all the rest. And as I mentioned earlier on, Neil DJ will be following me at 7 with the reset and mixing like he's never mixed before. And that's not making a fruitcake or anything like that, I'll tell you that for nothing. It's mixing and at its very best, so tune in or stay tuned. The reset coming up at 7. And directly after the reset will be the Airplay Top 40 with Spencer Jones. And of course, Sheppy FM through the night before the morning. And I believe it's Wayne Cordwell with the Get Up and Go Breakfast Show. Of course, we are here 24 hours a day, 7 days a week, 365 days a year for your entertainment and delight. So then, fast approaching 6 o'clock. So at this point, I'd like to say good evening and welcome to Sheppy FM. As we turn our attentions now to Traffic and Travel, that is next.
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0: All right then, let's have a look at the roads and that problem in Breel Way near Bluetown. That's disappeared from my screen, which means that there's flowing traffic, so that's good news. Other than that, I'm looking around the Isle of Sheppy and it's all clear except for the A250 leading on to Halfway Houses. I think it's the A250 anyway. About a mile or so. There is normally a build-up of traffic around that junction with Halfway Road and all that kind of thing. So, I'm thinking it's the rush hour and all that kind of thing. As I say, I mentioned that before. So be aware of that, okay? Right, let's move further afield then. The A2500 off the A249, off the Queenborough Road. That is congested there. Slow moving traffic. Build up of traffic, I should say. So be aware of that. Further afield, Sheppy Crossing looking good. As we head towards Sheppy Crossing, going over the river onto the mainland, both off and on the island, looking good. This Wednesday evening, Eyewade and all them areas outside Sittingbourne, absolutely fine. I can't really see any problems there at the moment. Sittingbourne Town Centre, fine. No problems in the Town Centre or the surrounding roads. A2 looking good. A249 then going down Chestnut Street up to Dunaway. That's looking good. No problems there. M2, let's have a look here. Yeah, that seems to be okay, as far as I'm aware anyway, of course, unless you know different. A249 then, Detlin Hill. Going down Detlin Hill and coming up Detlin Hill. It seems to be okay. I can't see any problems there. And finally, there is Sittingbourne Road. There's A249 Sittingbourne Road near Harper Lane. There's congestion there. Finally, the M20, and there are problems there. I can tell you that for nothing. Slow-moving traffic through Harbin Land, and also congestion of traffic off the heading towards Abbey Gate. A229, also problems there. And the M20 stretching of slow-moving traffic is from Harbin Lane all the way to near Forstall. Not looking good on the M20, unfortunately, if you happen to be on there. Let's have a look at the trains. 1817, 1855, 1925, which doesn't call it swell. 1954, 2047, 2147. All these trains from Sheerness to Sittingbourne are running on time from platform number one, but if there's something I've not mentioned that you know about and it's safe and legal to do so, please contact me on the following telephone number, 01795 665 898. 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Next update, half an hour's time. As promised, Kylie Minogue, Step Back in Time and The Police, Every Little Thing She Does Is Magic. Coming up after the ads.
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the Police. Every little thing she does is magic from the 80s. It is Sheppy FM, your station, your music, your island, doing it to you. 24 hours a day, 7 days a week, 365 days a year. Bringing you delight and entertainment all day long. Except for that Adrian Van Dorn. Watch him. Watch him. That's all I can say. Just watch him. All right then, as I approach into my last hour, just to remind you, I'm back here on Sunday doing the Super Soul Sunday. Standing in for Mick Terry, or sitting for Mick Terry, who normally does the riding point on a Sunday, but I'll be sitting in on Sunday between 1 and 4. So if you like your soul music, with a little bit of jazz, funk and soul, and a bit of disco thrown in as well, you know the score, don't you? And they don't call me the soul man for nothing. In fact, I don't know why they call me the soul man, really. All right then, stand by for the reset. I'll tell you more about that finally, if you've missed all the announcements I've made this afternoon concerning a very special show tonight. So I'll mention that before I love you and leave you at 7. In the meantime, let's stay with the 90s. With this one from Corner Shop. Bring Full of Asher, number one hit for them. Your station, your music, your island, doing it to you, putting your rhythm sections into motion. Courtesy of the Soul Man, the Soul Brother like no other. And you can take that to the bank.

don't forget, join me on Sunday for Super Soul Sunday, following the Sunday brunch with Lou Green Walker in complete control. Looking forward to seeing you again, Luke. And of course, following the Super Soul Sunday will be the Sheppy Chart with Wayne Caldwell sitting in for Trevor Fox. Wonderful stuff. That's Sunday done and dusted. Of course, other programmes as well. Phil as well with the end of the week show. And a whole lot more. So stay tuned.

Gun, quarter past six on a Wednesday evening. I hope you're well, and I hope your day's gone well. All right, I mentioned that I'll be sitting in for a Super Soul Sunday. Yeah, that's right. I'll get it right in a minute. On Sunday, between 1 and 4. Let's get that right. Super Soul Sunday, yeah. So, basically, I'll be playing a lot of soul and disco and all that kind of thing. But I'll give you a taste of what I'm going to do with a song that some people don't think is soul, but it is in a way. And the artist wasn't really recognised as a soul artist. But if you get the gist of this, then you'll know what I'll be doing Sunday. Here's Josh Stone. Little track called Super Duper Love. I played this a couple of weeks ago. This is the kind of thing I'll be doing on Sunday.

Gene Knight, Mr. Big Sir. Before that, Josh Stone, Super Duper Love. Wonderful stuff. There you go. Super Soul Sunday. Looking forward to that. 1 till 4 on Sunday with me, Adrian Vandal, sitting in for Mick this Sunday. All right then. I think we've got time for one more before our final traffic and travel of the evening. And don't forget, coming up at 7, we've got the reset, a rather special one. History of Garage with live mixing in the studio. That's got to be something to tune into. And he's going to follow that up by DJ set he done from 1990. So there you go, two for the price of one. Really looking forward to the reset. Hopefully you are as well. That's coming up in about 35 minutes' time. In the meantime, taking us to Traffic and Travel, the final one of the evening. Here's Soul Searcher. And Can't Get Enough. Can't get enough of this music. That is for sure, right here on Sheppy FM.

0: Wonderful stuff. Alex Gordini, I thought I'd squeeze that one in. I'm in love. A little bit later than normal. Here is Traffic and Travel.
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0: Sorry about that, I was getting into Alex Gordini. Right, let's have a look at the roads, and I can tell you that Blue Town Brewway, that problem that was there about an hour ago, still the same, all clear, basically. That's what I meant to say. There's no problems there whatsoever. As I'm looking towards the Isle of Sheppey, let's have a look here. Yeah, I can't really see any problems here at the moment. Scanning through, no. The Isle of Sheppey, absolutely fine. There were problems earlier on, but it's all disappeared. Right then, Sheppey Crossing, both off and on the island, absolutely fine, no problems there. As we move further afield, Kemsley, Milton Regis, Bobbing, all the areas around Sittingbourne, absolutely fine, no problems there. Sittingbourne Town Centre, that's fine as well. A249 going down Chestnut Street and Dunaway, that's all fine, no problems there. Looking at the M2, yeah, that seems to be fine. A249 then, Detlin Hill, going down Detlin Hill and coming up Detlin Hill, absolutely fine. No problems there whatsoever. Where are we now? A bit of a long Detlin Hill according to my screen. And finally, the M20 then, and there were problems there. Let's have a look. Yeah, them problems I told you about, slow-moving traffic, etc., etc., is all clear. So that makes a change, isn't it? All the roads are clear. There's no real problems there, really. Let's have a look at the roads then, I think. Or the trains, rather. 1855, 1925, which doesn't call it swell, by the way. 1954, 2047, 2147, 2247. All these trains from Sheerness to Sittingbourne are running on time from Platform 1. But if there's something I've not mentioned that you know about and it's safe and legal to do so, please don't hesitate in calling me on the following telephone number, 01795 665 898, or you can text me on 07938 221617. Neil's just walked in the studio, he's putting me off now. Or email me, contact@sheppeyfm.org.uk. He's going through the window in a minute. So basically, if you want to get in contact with me or something that I've missed, then don't hesitate to call me. I'm going to throw him out the door in a minute. But yeah, don't forget, of course, Neil's coming up with the reset, and I'll tell you more about that later. So what's I going to say? You put me off, Neil. Yes, so Sigma and SL2, Nobody to Love, number one hit for Sigma, and SL2 on a Ragga Tip, the two songs following the ads, right after the ads on Traffic and Travel. Oh, dear. I knew this would happen when he walks through the door. Take you through till 7. I've got 25 minutes left. Don't get your dedications and requests. Same contact information number. And I've got half an hour left of wonderful music before Neil steps into the limelight with the Reset Show. And that's coming up at 7 right here on Sheppey FM.
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Wonderful stuff. There you go. Sigma, Nobody's a Lover, number one hit for them. My final song before I love you and leave you is this one, SL2 on a Ragga Tip, right here on Sheffy FM. Enjoy this one. Here it comes.

SL2 on a Ragga Tip wraps it up for me today. Thank you so much for tuning in. Stay tuned, we've got a wonderful, brilliant show coming up at 7, The Reset. The history of garage music, live mixing in the studio. No messing around here at Sheppy FM, that's for sure. And he's also going to do a set that he done in 1990. Two for the price of one. All it remains for me to say thank you for tuning in to Wednesday's Drive Time. I'll be back on Sunday, sitting in for Mick Terry doing a Super Soul Sunday. Looking forward to that. Leave you with a few tunes now. Junior Senior, Shakedown, Avicii, Booty Love and Culture Beat. Wraps it up until 7. Stand by, Neil DJ, The Reset is coming next.

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1: Tank fly, boss walk, tank fly, boss walk, tank fly, boss walk, jam, nitty gritty. You're listening to the boy from the big bad city. This is Jam.

right, good evening, everybody. Big thanks to Mr. Rage and Vandal for the last 3 hours. Yeah, just sorting this sound out, making it sound right for you. And have we got a show for you tonight on Chappie FM? Oh, yes, we have indeed. The reset is here. Yes. And we're starting off with that 90s set. I'm doing something a bit different at the moment. I'm picking a year, right? And I'm going to start in 1990. And I remember the club sets I used to do in 1990. And I thought, do you know what? Let's get them down. Let's do it. Starting off with Beats International. Dub Be Good To Me. It's Neil DJ. It's Chappie FM. And we're going to have a party tonight. And believe me, if I've got a set for you tonight, because after this 90s thing, you know what we're doing, don't you? It's that garage. Oh, yes, we got a live garage mix for you. Sort of a history of garage. Can start off with some of the older stuff. But believe me, dropping in some absolute gems tonight. Shouts to be given. Requests will not. If you want to get in touch, a shout out for someone or anything like that, it's 07938 22 16 17, and that is how you get in touch with us, right? It's as simple as that. So I was just looking for a little ad there, you know what I mean? Because of course, you know, we have to do this kind of thing. Yeah, it's just one of them things, isn't it?

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Yeah, those who just tuned in. Got to remind you, this is The Reset. Yeah, it's club music brought straight to you from Sheppey FM. And we ain't messing about today, definitely not. Massive set from the 1990, not 90s, 1990. Next week we're going 1991, right? But what we're doing, finishing off today, because we are going through till 10 o'clock tonight. Well, nearly 10. Got a huge garage set. Oh, have I picked out some blinders for you lot tonight. So if you're into your garage, you're going to love it. Apparently even the boss lady's saying it. She was like, you know what, can't wait for this one. Yeah, got the family tuned in. Hey, how the Babsies, how you all doing? Loud and proud, I'm hoping. But I'm also looking to find out how many listeners we got out there tonight, right? If you're listening, tuned in, you like the bumping vibes that's happening today on this radio station. Yeah, message me, just give me a heads up, you know, let me know you're out there. I'll give you a shout out. That's the way it works.

So, 1990. Yeah, I thought I'd dig out something big old club tunes from 99. You know when he used to the vinyl sets and all that kind of stuff? You may notice there's a couple of grainy ones, yeah? Pre-digital and all that. But yeah, nice little mix. That's coming along nicely, isn't it? Right, three more of this to go. Then what we're doing, we're going into garage. Oh yes, we got a bit of a history of garage. Well, it's a bit of a history, you know. Because I'm happy to say, you know, when Garage came out, I was working up in Croydon. And the man of people was coming and saying, hey, play this. And I'd be getting all this music. And going, what is this stuff? And I'd be listening to it. It's blinded. Up London, play it. They loved it. Played it down here. What's that then? It soon caught on, as you all know. So, yes, got some absolute blinders coming up for you a little bit later on. Well, I should be in about 15 minutes, something like that. Might be before then. But I've still got a few more gems to play for you from 1990. Next week, 1991. That's where we're going. If you've got a dance tune, seriously, a proper banger from 91, make sure I know about it. 07938221617. Send a message in, say this is for Neil. Right, and I'll get it into the mix for you. Because that's what we can do. Every week, we're going to pick a different year in succession. And the music. Oh. Anyway, I'm going to carry on with what I was doing, because it's called mixing. Yeah, we're live with Dex in the studio. I'm going to have to get a TikTok thing up on this soon, aren't I?

0: people, got to warn you. I do have to warn you. There is a danger notice coming. Oh, yes. We're going into garage. At the end of this tune, there's going to be a mix. And we will be in the land of garage. Oh, yes, indeed. And we got some big ones. I know, because I'm the one that was sitting there hours thinking, yeah, I can listen to that one. Yeah, no, I can't play that one. No, I can't play that one. Yeah, I can play that one. Clean edits are hard to find in a garage, trust me. Oh, have I excelled today?
1: Meanwhile, back in the city, the real deal, the nitty gritty, sell yourself or you'll be sold. For a nickel, not

Little Busy Berlin. I see one of the best garage DJs I know. One of. Might have to get him in during the winter over Christmas, you know. The New Year thing, you know, he goes quiet. Might have to do a double header on the decks, I think.

0: I gotta be a good DJ. I gotta do a bit of community news, yes, believe it.
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0: Right. Let's have a quick look at this thing. Castle Connections, we are looking for volunteers. 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Like, I mean, it's a voluntary thing, you know? It's like us, we survive on volunteers. Now, if you're interested in this, now these guys, honestly, they're brilliant people to work for. They really are. You'll enjoy yourself. Now, 01795 661277. That's the phone number. Or the email address is info@castleconnections.co.uk. So go and get involved with that. You might like one. Right, over 50, are ya? Wanna go dancing? Da, da, da, da. Old school disco, 60s, 70s and 80s with DJ Mario. Hello, Mario. How are you? Right, basket meals, bar and accessible toilets. Most useful if you're over 50. Believe me, I know I am. Right, the venue, Sheppey Village Clubhouse. And that's Warden Bay Road, Laysdown. Yeah, that's a good little place to have that. And this is Tuesday, 29th. It's a day disco as well, 2 p.m. till 6. Can't knock that, can you? Right, you want about more information about that, you contact 01795 585 5335, or nip into Sheppey Matters. Or as they say, just turn up. Hang on, Sheppey Matters, why aren't you using one of us? There's your community news over and done with.
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station DJ come and do your pie. Hmm, that's something to think about, isn't it, eh? Push it on as you may, Gavin Kelly Leroy.

out as the Future Sounds. And definitely is indeed. Fabulous Baker Boys. They only brought out a few tunes, trust me. Well, ones that you might actually know. But this one. This is one of the ones where you need a good sound system. You got your buddies around, hope you're enjoying it. Carrying on for about another hour and a quarter. Yeah, just popping out the best in garage in the UK. Ain't another radio station in Kent doing this right now. That's why you're listening. And you got to do me a favour as well. Tell your mates. Text them, say Sheppy FM, tune in.

0: See what I'm gonna do. I've got to be a good little DJ here tonight, and
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guys. We still got, well, an hour and a quarter hour and 10 minutes to go. Pure Garage all the way. You might know it. You might know it. Club Asylum remix. Solar Ammo and Imagine.

Right, as you know, broadcasting now, Swale, most of Medway as well. Well, you Medway lot, I'm the DJ from the King's Head, yeah? You might actually like, you say him, yeah, it could be. Should know by the music, really, shouldn't you? But along with this bigger broadcasting range, obviously more people listening. And I'm enjoying this today. Live decks in the studio. And as you know, Sheppy FM, Egypt, in the morning.

0: Well, it's the kid called Plumber and Shola Amma.
1: Well, this is our MJ Aquari remix.
0: Okay, we remixed it. Wow, wow, wow. 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
1: What? It's Glamour and Soul, I'm out.

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Right, it's very, very rare that I actually play a tune that is not actually in a mix, because I want you to hear this from the beginning, right before my eyes.

for that. We're going to be doing another big... yeah, I'm going to be picking a style of music. Not quite sure what I'm going to be going through, but yeah, next week it's going to be 1991. I'm going to be digging out all the big club tunes of that year. And then following that up, there'll be an hour and a half mix of what? I'm not quite sure yet. I'm thinking about that one. Maybe some suggestions, yeah? You can always message me in 07938221617, or you can get in touch with us, email contact@sheppyfm.org.uk. Get involved with what I'm doing, you know, live shows, in a mix, on the radio, on a Wednesday. Where does that happen? Anywhere else, huh? Local radio, bringing it something different, taking it up and making it right, you know?

We've got about three more minutes of this tune to go, then I am done for the night. Don't forget about next week. We are doing 1991, then big club bangers. And then, well, it might be a surprise for you. Let's see how it goes. End of this tune, though, I'm going to be handing over to one of Chris Long's classic club mixes. Then we're going to go through Sheppy through the night. Don't forget what's coming for tomorrow and the rest of the weekend. It's going to be a big one. Also, if you like your 90s, don't forget, Sadie's doing her 90s tour. Tune in, you'll find.

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3: Hello, this is Spence. Thank you for joining me on the chart this week. In the next 3 hours, we'll be counting down the top 40 songs played right here on Sheppey FM and on hundreds of radio stations all around the world. Before we look at this week's top 40, let's recap last week's number one.
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0: It was last week's number one on Airplay 40, going straight in at the top of the chart. The big question is, will they make it a second week as the most played song on radio stations all around the world? Or are we going to have a brand new number one? Five new entries into the chart this week. They include the brand new tune from Bebe Rexha and David Guetta, Sad Girls. How's that going to do on today's chart?
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2: 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On the way in the next 10 songs, one climber, seven fallers, two new entries. What is going to be where? And of course, what are those new entries going to be? We'll find out very shortly here on Airplay 40. 40 this week. It's a former number one, longest running single in the chart as well. 18 weeks in the charts. Falling 5, Lady Gaga, and Doechii, Runway. This week.

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1: 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Fisher and Tone Tonight and Favour, 14 weeks in the charts for them and down 7 places. Hello, this is Spencer James, the top 40 songs you've been listening to over the last 7 days. Take That, their latest single, is this week's 38, down 1. 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

brand new single from U2, Street of Dreams, 6 weeks in the charts. Big fall of this week, down 9 places, 37 on the chart. If you want to see the chart on online in full, by the way, you can see the countdown right now on our website. On there also, you can buy all the songs in the chart as well. Maybe you'll want to get your hands on the new track from Noah Kahan. It's called Doors, 36 this week. It's down 3, 7 weeks in the charts for him.

0: the brilliant Neil Young. Her latest single from Down Here, 35 on this week's charts. 9 weeks of the countdown for her, falling 5 places on the countdown this week. I've got a new entry to play in a few seconds' time. Before that, though,
1: the future hit.
0: Talking of new entries, let's do a song that hasn't even entered into the chart yet, but is due to charts in the coming weeks. This is this week's future hit, which you can see on our website right now. You can watch a video to it. It is the brand new tune from Karol G and Bruno Mars. Future hit this week. It's called Still.
1: The future hit.
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It's brand new from Karol G and Bruno Mars and Still. 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Also, I'd like to know your thoughts on our first, believe it or not, new entry into the chart this week at 34. Debut single as well, Audrey Hobart, Sue Me, 34 on this week's Airplay 40 Chart.

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0: Georgia Smith, What's Done Is Done at 31 on the countdown this week. 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Stand by then, top 30. 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
0: Well, that's countdown 40 to 30. 40 down 5, Lady Gaga and Don't You Runway. Fisher and Tone Tonight Favour falls 7 at 39. 38 down 1, Take That, Sweet July. And U2, Street of Dreams falls 9 at 37. 36 falling 3, Noah Kahan, Dawes and Lola Young from Down Here's down 5 at 35. 34 new entry, Audrey Hobart, Sue Me, Wink Wink from Charlie XCX, it's down 8 at 33. 32 new entry, Jazzy, Chris Lorenzo, Invisible. And Georgia Smith, What's Done Is Done, climbs 5, this week's number 31. Into the top 30 we go. Goodness me, there we are. 10 songs done, 30 songs still to play. And in the next 10 songs, one climber, 8 fallers and 1 new entry. But what is going to be where? Well, 30 this week. Song that's been in the charts 3 weeks, featuring a woman who was last spotted, gracing the screen in Bridgerton. Charlie Gere, Simone Ashley, So Good. Down 1, this week's
2: 30.

It's been in the charts for 3 weeks and it falls one place. Charlie Gier, Simone Ashley and So Good. 30 on this week's Airplay 40 charts. This is the top 40 songs played on radio stations all around the world. Hello, this is Spence. Thank you for joining me on the countdown this week. We continue with the countdown. Would love to know, by the way, who you think should be at the top of the chart this week. Do you reckon it should be another week at the top of the countdown for Hugo and My Angel and Ultranate and Move Into the Sun? Or do you think we should have a brand new number one? Would love to know your thoughts. Get involved on our socials, have your say in what you think should be topping the countdown this week. We continue with the chart then at this week's number 29. A song that's been in the charts for 4 weeks, it falls five places. She's a couple of years out, but she's back with brand new music, brand new album coming out soon as well. Down five at 29, Shania Twain and Josh Homme and Faded Blue Jeans.

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2: 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Hello, this is Spence. Thank you for joining me on the chart this week. 27 songs still to play, and at 27, songs been in the chart 6 weeks, down for Madonna, it's Dance Set Her Ear.
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1: 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Talk about

Latest single to come in from Madonna at 27 on this week's Airplay 40. 6 weeks in the charts for her. Hello, the suspense. 26 this week. It is our next new entry. Goodness me, there we are. Waiting for a while. They're like buses. Delta Goodrum, new entry with Hologram at 26 this week.

Medusa and Khalid. New entry in last week's chart, The Weeknd. It is climbing one place at 25 on the chart this week. Hello, this is Spence. And the top 40 songs played on radio stations all around the world. We're playing you the top 40 in full as well, including at this week's number 24. Was a new entry in last week's chart as well, down a couple of places. Joel Corry, this is Whisper.

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way to former number one, Harry Styles, at 23 on Airplay 40, and Pop. 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As well as get involved in the show, you can also see things like all the latest future hits and get run down on the chart as well on our social media channels too as well. Very, very clever it is too. Right, onwards with the chart this week, and at this week's number 22, something that's been in the charts for 5 weeks, it falls one place, The Script. Crowd was singing Wonderwall. Got-

0: It's a brand new single from Sam Smith and My Guy at 21 on this week's Airplay 40 chart. Folks in the charts and down two for him at 21. This is Airplay 40, the top 40 songs played on radio stations all around the world, and we are playing you all 40 of them right here on this week's Airplay 40 chart. Stand by then. The top 20 is next.
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0: Well, then, let's recap from 30 to 20. 30 down 1, Charlie G, Simone Ashley, So Good, Fred the Blue Jeans from Shania Twain, and Josh Homs down 5 at 29. 28, 41, Gracie Abrams, Look at My Life. Dancer Tria from Madonna down 4 at 27. 26, new entry, Delta Goodrum, Hologram, Medusa and Khaled, Weekend, up 1 at 25. 24, down 2, Joel Corey, Whisper, and Harry Styles, Pops, down 5 at 23. 22, falling 1, The Script, Crowd was singing Wonderwall, and Sam Smith, My Guys, down 2, this week's 21. Into the top 20 to go on this week's chart with 2 climbers, 5 fallers, 1 new entry, and 2 non-movers. 20 this week, been in the charts 10 weeks, it's a non-mover, Ariana Grande, Hey That It Made You Love Me.
2: 20.

It's a Davey single into the Airplay 40 chart. Amble and the Swell, folks in the charts, and down three for them at 19. They've just announced their second album that is coming out in the start of next year. 18 this week. Three's in the charts. Down three. Ellie Goulding and Ravers. We've got a new entry in the way next.

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Brand new from Carly Rae Jepsen, Don't Leave Me on the Dance Floor. 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Before we continue with this week's Countdown, we have a look at a song that is due to chart on next week's Countdown. We think it's going to do pretty well in the chart. This is brand new from Alessi Rose. This is Dependent.

It ends into the chart next week on Airplay 40. Alessi Rose, Independence. Wonder where it'll come. We will find out on next week's Airplay 40 chart. Back to this week's chart at 16. Luke Combs, Rethink Some Things, down 2 on the chart this week.

brand new from Beyonce, Morning Dew and Donk. It's down 4 at 15 on the charts. 60 minutes until we get the answer on who is number one on this week's charts. Loving this. Role Model, High Hopes 3000, up 3 at 14.

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13 on this week's Airplay 40 charts, 4 weeks in the countdown, and a non-mover. Everyone, Lady Blackbird, We're Gonna Dance. 13 on the countdown. 12 this week is a song that's been in the charts for 7 weeks, and it falls 3 places out of the top 10 for A-Lok and Jennifer Lopez, And Everything's Fine.

0: It entered the chart last week and it climbs one place at 11. 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
0: Before that, though, let's count down from 20 to 10. 20, Non-Mover, Ariana Grande, Hate That Made You Love Me, Amble, The Swells, Down 3 at 19. 18, Falling 3 at Ellie Goulding, Ravers, Carly Rae Jepsen, Let Leave Me On The Dance Floor's new entry at 17. 16, Down 2, Luke Combs, Rethink Some Things, Beyonce, Morning Dew, Donk, Down 4 at 15. 14, Up 3, Role Model, High Hopes 3000. Everyone and Lady Blackbird, We're Gonna Dance, Non-Mover at 13. 12, Falling 3, A-Lock and Jennifer Lopez, Everything's Fine. And Phoebe Bridgers, Lost Boys, it's up one, this week's number 11. Into the top 10 we go on this week's chart. 4 climbers, 3 fallers, 1 new entry, 2 non-movers. But what is going to be where? Well, 10 this week. It's been in the charts 11 weeks. It falls 3 places. Taylor Swift, former number 1, I Knew It, I Knew You. This week's
2: 10.

She's in the middle of her world tour at the minute. Zara Larsson with Shakira and Eurosummer at 9 on this week's Airplay 40 chart. 13 weeks in the countdown, one of our longest running singles this week, and it climbs up one place as well. So we've got one new entry still to play on the chart this week, and we have yet to play it. But I can tell you this week's highest new entry is, interestingly, not inside the top five. It is, though, at number 8 this week. I'm going to be honest with you. I thought this was going to chart higher on the chart, but no. Still room for it to climb, though, in the coming weeks. Brand new from Bebe Rexha with David Guetta. Sad Girls, 8 on this week's Airplay 40. This week's highest new entry on the charts.

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1: Seven.

they've just announced a series of acoustic gigs. I'd love to see them live, you know. Snow Patrol, Kylie Minogue, and These Alarms at 7 on this week's Airplay 40 chart, climbing one place as well in the countdown for them. We are slowly but surely moving our way towards the top five this week. But before we get there, we're going to play a song that's due to chart on next week's Airplay 40 countdown. We think this is going to go top 10, possibly top 5. We're still looking at the early data at the minute, but we think this is going to do quite well when it enters into the chart. This is the brand new track from Tove Lo. It's called I'm Your Girl, right? I'm your-

It enters into airplay 40 on next week's chart, and we think it could quite possibly go into the top 10. I'd love to know your thoughts. Could it be the highest entry into the charts? Could be next week's number one. There's a question for you. Let us know. Get involved on our socials and tell us what you think. You can get involved in the show via our Facebook page, facebook.com/airplay40. That is the place to go if you want to send us a message or get involved in the show on Facebook. And also, let us know who you think should be at the top of the chart this week as well, actually, on our socials. Do you think it should be another week at the top of the chart for Moving to the Sun? Or do you think we should have a brand new number one on the countdown this week? You haven't got too long to wait because we've got six songs left to play on the chart this week. Six this week is a song that's been in the charts for 6 weeks, but it falls one place. Teddy Swims, Break 'em in Reverse. Six on this week's Airplay 40.

It's a former number one from Sienna Spiro, Material Lover, on this week's Airplay. 45 this week, 10 weeks of the charts, and down two for her. We are now inside the top five songs as played on radio stations all around the world, with data supplied from subscriber stations and also from getmeradio.com. And we are playing you the top 40 in full, including, of course, the next four songs as well. What is going to be at 4, 3, 2, and 1? Do you reckon it's going to be a non-move at the top of the chart, or do you reckon we have a brand new entry, or maybe even a climber up to the top of the countdown? All becomes clear in about the next 15, 20 minutes here on this week's Airplay 40 chart. Four, then. Let's do that. Well, four this week is a song that's been in the charts for 8 weeks. It's a climber up two places. Debut single for Stella Lefty and Boston. On a

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5: 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Three on this week's Airplay 40 chart. These are the three big songs you've been listening to over the last 7 days. But what is going to be where? And who is this week's number one? Hold your horses. It's a coming. Three this week, though. Been in the charts 3 weeks, and it climbs one place. Olivia Rodrigo, Honeybee. This week's...
1: Three.

0: Latest single from Olivia Rodrigo at 3, Honeybee, climbing one place. There's two songs left to play. I always like this moment in the show because I know what is at number one. Not many other people in the studio do, though. I know, very exciting. So what's at two, what's at one this week on Airplay 40? Two this week. It is a song that's been in the charts 3 weeks. It's a non-mover. For Somber, My Body Isn't Ready.
1: Two.

0: I can tell you the gap between number two and number one was quite close. We're going to watch that over the next couple of weeks. Could see some movement with Somba. We'll see. That's next week's chart. We've still got a little bit of business to attend to in this week's Airplay 40. Let's get down from 40 and reveal this week's number one, shall we?
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0: 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Lady Gaga and Doechii, Runway, Fisher and Tones and I, Favour, down 7 at 39. 38, down 1. Take that, Sweet July. U2, Street of Dreams is down 9 at 37. 36, down 3. Noah Kahan, Doors and Lola Young from Dan Here is down 5 at 35. 34, new entry, Audrey Hobart, Sue Me, Wink Wink from Charlie XCX, down 8 at 33. 32, new entry, Jazzy and Chris Lorenzo, Invisible. Georgia Smith, What's Done is Done, up 5 at 31, 30 down 1, Charlie Gia, Simone, Ashley, So Good, and Shania Twain and Josh Holm, Faded Blue Jeans, falls 5 at 29, 28 down 1, Gracie Abrams, Look at My Life, and Dance Etrium from Madonna, it's down 4 at 27, 26, new entry, Delta Goodrum, Hologram, and Medusa and Khaled, Weekends up 1 at 25, 24, Falling 2, Joel Corey, Whisper, and Harry Styles, Pops, down 5 at 23, 22, Falling 1, The Script, Crowd was singing Wonderwall, and Sam Smith, My Guys, down 2 at 21, 20, Non-Mover, Ariana Grande, Hate That I Made You Love Me, and The Swell from Ambles, down 3 at 19, 18, Falling 3, Ellie Goulding, Ravers, Carly Rae Jepsen, Don't Leave Me on the Dance Floor, new entry at 17, 16, Falling a Couple, Luke Combs, Rethink Some Things, and Beyonce, Morning Dew, Donks, down 4 at 15, 14, Climbing Through, Role Model, High Hope 3000, We're Gonna Dance from Everyone and Lady Blackbird, Tunnel Mover at 13, 12, down 3, Alok and Jennifer Lopez, Everything's Fine, and Phoebe Bridges, Lost Boys, Climbs 1, this week's number 11,
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0: Down 1, Teddy Swims, Break Up in Reverse. 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
0: Non-mover, Somba, My Body Isn't Ready. So here we are then at the top of the Airplay 40 chart and the most played song on radio stations all around the world. They've done it for a second week. The most played song on radio stations. Hugel in Male Angel, Ultranate, Moving to the Sun, this week's number one.

0: Number one for a second week running then. Hugo, MA Angel and Ultranate, Moving to the Sun, the most played song on radio stations all around the world. Will they make it a third week at the top of the chart, or will we have a brand new number one? We'll find out this time next week on this week's Airplay 40 charts. Airplay
1: 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Next week's contenders.
0: It's another busy week on the chart next week. We've got five new entries into the countdown. Could one of these songs knock Hugo, MA Angel and Ultranate from the top of the chart? We've got new entries from Toby Lowe. Her latest single, I'm Your Girl, right, entered the chart. Could that be next week's number one?

0: So who will be at the top of the chart on next week's Airplay 40? Well, make sure you join me this time next week as we count down the top 40 songs, see where these songs go, and see who will be topping next week's countdown.
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1: It's Dance Time in Texas with DJ Mike, a weekly show featuring the top Texas Red Dirt songs that are packing the dance floors all over Texas. This week's show is a tribute to the songs that packed the dance floors of the Wild West and Midnight Rodeos in the 80s, 90s, and more recently in Big Texas. You'll find out which song would eventually replace the Cotton Eye Joe as the all-time favorite line dance, what Aaron Watson's favorite song to his wife is, and a tribute to the late, great Gary Stewart. Get ready to take a trip down memory lane as